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1: I knew I'd see her around. I'd be at some party, she'd show up and I'd be walking out. Across some parking lot, hiding behind her sister. I'd look up, she'd be at the red light beside me in that white Maxima with the sticker on the back. I'd act

these county lines, closing in on me. I see them everywhere together. It's hitting a little too close to home. She's so far gone, but she didn't go far. She

0: This is Backstage Country. I'm John Shombi, subbing for new mama Elena. With the Low Cash Boys are Chris and Preston, our hosts for this week. And guys, a little over a month ago, you released your Let the Country Music Play EP. How about some thoughts on the music, how the songs got there, what in particular are your favorites?
1: Man, this has been a fun project to put together.
2: Yeah, it's definitely been, we have the album done, but we really wanted to pick like the top five or six to put on this one. And it was tough choices, but you know, with the Let the Country Music Play that we did with Parmalee, that has been so fun to do and hanging out with those guys. That song alone, just streaming wise, is on fire. And, you know, we couldn't really just take it to radio because, you know, it wasn't just on our label. We had to worry about their label too.
1: So and we already had a song on the radio and so did Parmalee.
2: Yeah. But I mean, it, you know, based off the Rupert song, you know, the Escape song, it's been a lot of fun doing that one and cleverly written with the voice. So that's been a fun one to watch. Of course,
1: and the video was fun too.
2: Oh, the video. That was about.
1: The video for Let the Country Music Play was wild. It was down in Key West with the Parmalee boys.
2: Yeah, I think we had about 17 pina coladas.
1: Yeah, that was insane. Day.
2: But then we have the new single Talking About, one of my favorite songs that, you know, is out right now. And I feel like, and to say, to bring up Hometown Home, I'm going to go ahead and put it up with that one because I have the same feeling of that song as I did with Hometown Home. So I'm really glad to get that to Country Music Radio and see how the fans resonate with that one also.
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6: Hi, it's Jess, and it's time now for Mitchell's Only Live and Local Color Radar Weather on KMIT. Mostly cloudy overnight with a low of 50. Tuesday is going to be nice, more sun than clouds with a high of 60. Overcast overnight, a low of 54. And then Wednesday, going to be a cloudy day. We are going to get some showers later in the afternoon as well with a high around 64. You can get your forecast anytime you need it. Just go to our website at KMIT.com.
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2: And I'm Preston.
1: And we are Low Cash. Stick around because we are going to share some new music.
2: That's right. The Backstage Breakout single is coming your way in just a few on Backstage Country.
0: Oh.

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1: John Chombi here, subbing for new mama Elena on Backstage Country. The Low Cash Boys are hosts this week. And I guess you guys have a knack for doing songs that really hit the heart and family. And Hometown Home seems to be that type of a song. I'll call it a home run and keep that home in there. But
2: Hometown Home Run, I like
1: that's
2: that.
1: That's right.
2: Man, so the story behind Hometown Home.
3: That song is just, it's a monster. We felt it the first day we wrote it. Literally the day we wrote it,
2: We were actually, all four of us were together. It was Chris, me, Andy Albert, and Zach Abend. And we went over to Zach's studio. And we were sitting around on the couch, and I think Andy kind of had this idea, and he threw it out there. And Andy's got such a knack for these heartfelt, family, small-town lyrics.
3: He writes great low-cash songs.
2: Yeah, you know.
3: It fits.
2: I feel like every idea that Andy Albert has, melodically and lyrically, kind of fit us. He had this idea for Hometown Home. We started going on it, and Zach produced the track right there on the spot. It was just a great track. And so we laid down Chris's vocal, and then we put some backgrounds on it, and we started living with it for a while. And that song, I mean, it lasted forever. It was a, what, 20? Yeah, we wrote the song in 2021.
3: It was COVID, right? Pre-COVID? Or was it?
2: Something like that.
3: Yeah, it was right? Like right before it or something, but we wrote it. And it, I mean, as soon as the track came out, it was done deal. I was ready to, you know, give it to radio right off the bat, but we were with one of the major labels, so we couldn't really do what we wanted to do back then, and now we could. So we waited and held this song, just held it for years, and saying, okay, this is the one. And we never took it away and looked at each other and said, do we have another song? We didn't even think about another song. We knew this was going to be the first song we were going to put out on our own label, and thank God we did. And thank
2: God. It's for like 4 years.
3: Yeah, it did. It really
2: was. The song was like a fine wine.
1: Well, it's like a fine wine now. It's still lasting.
2: Oh, man.
1: So why don't you introduce it?
2: Here it is.
3: Hometown Home
2: on Backstage Country. We could

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0: We've got more coming up next.
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3: The high of 60, overcast overnight, a low of 54, and then Wednesday going to be a cloudy day. We are going to get some showers later in the afternoon as well, with a high around 64. You can get your forecast anytime you need it. Just go to our website at kmit.com.
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0: I'm John Chombi, in for the new mama Elena on Backstage Country. And Chris and Preston, boys from Low Cash, are our guest hosts this week. You know, what's different this time with this and your previous full-length album is that you're doing something that we're seeing a lot more in this business lately. You have your own label.
1: That's right.
0: How does it feel to be label owners? And then my second question is, have you ever had a heart-to-heart with yourselves because of that?
1: Yeah, you know, we have had to face the music a little bit, I guess you should say.
2: Maybe every day. Every day we have a heart-to-heart.
1: We're very critical of, you know, should this song go to radio? Should this song go to the DSPs? Should this song even be cut? Should it even be recorded? And, you know, sometimes we've written the songs and we've recorded the songs and we're like, not quite, you know, fitting the mold of what we want this album to be and sound like and feel like and say. And so we do have to have that hard talk with ourselves sometimes and say, hey, as the heads of the label, we're telling ourselves maybe this isn't the right time for that particular song or that particular show or appearance or whatever it may be. And I think we've grown a lot over the last few years of just being honest with ourselves.
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1: 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Mostly cloudy overnight with a low of 50. Tuesday is going to be nice, more sun than clouds with a high of 60. Overcast overnight, a low of 54. And then Wednesday, going to be a cloudy day. We are going to get some showers later in the afternoon as well with a high around 64. You can get your forecast anytime you need it. 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
1: And I'm Preston.
0: And we are Low Cash. Stick around, because we are going to share some new music.
1: That's right. The Backstage Breakout single is coming your way in just a few on Backstage Country.

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0: This is Backstage Country. I'm John Chombe, subbing for the new mama, Elena, who's on maternity leave at this point. And our hosts this week, Chris and Preston, Low Cash. Through all of this, all your touring, label business, you guys are both huge family guys. You live in different states most of the year. How the heck do you balance your home life versus all this running around you're doing? I mean, and you have, you know, I bet both of your spouses, first of all, I'll say this, and it's been said to me, you both outkicked your coverage.
1: Oh, yeah.
2: Yeah.
1: Oh,
2: yeah. We've heard that.
0: You've heard that phrase?
2: Yeah.
0: So you understand. But how do you guys manage all this?
1: It's kind of funny when you just said that, and you said, how do we balance it? I don't think we balance it. I think it balances us.
2: Mm-hmm.
1: It's kind of reverse. It's like those are the priorities. And as long as we keep those priorities at the top, then it keeps us grounded. It keeps us balanced. It keeps our hearts in the right spot. And what's important most stays important most. And we try to get to all the games we can. We're going to miss some. You know, we have to play on Fridays and Saturdays a lot on the road. But we do try to carve out the important games that we can get to. And I think that, you know, it's good for us to both have three kids each. It's good for us to both be married and loving homes and support each other in that way, because I think if one of us wasn't, it might get a little tricky.
2: That was 6 years of my life,
1: mm-hmm,
2: when I had a kid and he didn't have one. So that was really, really
1: hard. Can't talk
2: really
1: about
2: hard.
1: My single years. Let's not do that.
2: But that was hard for me to balance.
1: You know, Chris taught me a lot about it before I even knew. Like, I mean, I was single much longer than him, but I was able to have a good example around me because, mm-hmm, you know, we do know some folks who maybe don't walk that line. And it's nice to have somebody that we work together and we work with that have the same values, you know.
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6: Hi, it's Jess, and it's time now for Mitchell's Only Live and Local Color Radar weather on KMIT. Mostly cloudy overnight with a low of 50. Tuesday is going to be nice, more sun than clouds with a high of 60. Overcast overnight, a low of 54. And then Wednesday, going to be a cloudy day. We are going to get some showers later in the afternoon as well with a high around 64. You can get your forecast anytime you need it. 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

0: This is John Chombi. I'm in for Elena, the new mama, and she's home relaxing on a little bit of maternity leave, but she will be back. But I'm here now with our host for this week, Chris and Preston Lokash. And you two have been known to be out-of-the-box thinkers. You're looking for unique ways to expose your music, expose your show. About a year ago, you headlined the first ever Savannah Bananas halftime show. This is a baseball team. This is a halftime show, baseball team, in Tampa. Gee, I wonder why you did it in Tampa. Chris, talk about how that came together, how it felt to do this in front of 65,000 fans, and what was it like working with the Bananas?
1: Man, we got a call, and we were in Portland, Maine. And we were at a dinner table, and I just get a call, and they're like, hey, this is Zach from the Bananas. I saw you guys a while back, and I really want you guys to be, you know, Jesse was telling us, we want you guys to be the first halftime show of a baseball game. I'm like, a what?
0: Yeah, Jesse is the guy who runs the show.
1: Yes.
0: He's the whole guy. He's the head banana.
1: He's the yellow. Yeah. But we get in there, and I'm like, hold on a second. And we're huge baseball fans. So we get in. I start talking to him. I was like, well, how did you see? He's like, you were my first concert in Denver, Colorado at the Grizzly Rose. And I will tell you this, I'll never forget it. You made me feel like I was the greatest person in the world. My ego was huge that because you DM'd me that night, said, thanks for coming to the show. Because I DM'd you and I showed all my friends and made me the coolest guy in the building that day. And I was like, man, it's a small world. And so always treat people with respect. You never know what's going to happen. But he ends up calling us and we end up getting together with Jesse in Tampa, which is amazing because I live in Tampa. So it helped me a lot. And then Jesse comes over and we just hit it off. I mean, you want to talk about us being able to capable of coming up with different things. We are just Padawans compared to him. I mean, he's the Jedi.
0: Yeah.
1: Like he is unbelievable what he comes up with those bananas. And I mean, one of the most fun we've ever had.
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2: Hi, it's Jess, and it's time now for Mitchell's only live and local color radar weather on KMIT. Mostly cloudy overnight with a low of 50. Tuesday is going to be nice, more sun than clouds with a high of 60. Overcast overnight, a low of 54. And then Wednesday, going to be a cloudy day. We are going to get some showers later in the afternoon as well with a high around 64. You can get your forecast anytime you need it. Just go to our website at kmit.com.
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0: 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It's Chris.
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0: 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Hey y'all, it's Chris.
1: And I'm Preston.
0: And we are Low Cash. Stick around because we are going to share some new music.
1: That's right. 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
1: The pit crews are ready to go. You know, everybody's in their spots.

0: This is John Chombi. I am subbing for Elena, who is a new mama, by the way. Our hosts this week are Chris and Preston, Low Cash. And guys, you've always been a big part of the NASCAR world. And the past summer, you had some real integral involvement. Two big races.
1: Yes.
0: Why don't you actually share three. Some of that? Three?
2: It's been
0: three?
2: Crazy, yes. Okay.
0: Share some of that.
1: It's been so much fun. I mean, there's a lot of fans I love out there. Obviously, performing for the military is one of my favorite things to do in the world. But at the same time, NASCAR fans, they're the biggest country music fans. They just love country music. It fits so well together. We've had a blast. We got to do Chicago Speedway.
2: Chicagoland.
1: Yep. And do the Start Your Engines.
2: Yeah.
1: Which we did around.
2: Start Your Engines. That was so much fun.
1: That was a lot of fun. It was goosebumps.
2: We played Poconos.
1: We played the Poconos.
2: That was wild. And then just a few weeks ago, we did Daytona. And that's just the mother of all NASCAR. I mean,
1: Coke Zero 400. And we got to drive in a pace car around 125. Around those banks on Daytona. Daytona is something totally different.
2: Those banks.
1: It's just different.
2: Yeah.
1: I have so much respect for the drivers that I had no idea until we took a pace car going 70 miles per hour less than what they go on those turns. You know, after almost peeing my pants a couple times because I could literally touch the wall with my pinky if I put it out the window.
2: You know, it was cool. They had a pre-race concert. And when I say pre-race, it was only an hour before the green flag.
1: Yeah.
2: I mean, it wasn't like a day before. I mean, the cars are all lined up. The drivers are meeting and greeting everybody. The pit crews are ready to go. You know, everybody's in their spots. And here's Low Cash on the infield facing, you know, the stands.
1: Yeah.
2: And they let all the fans come down onto the infield. So people were actually sitting on the track 1 hour before race time. And the track looked like the lawn, right? Because they were kind of up a little bit.
1: Thousands and thousands and thousands of people out there.
2: We played a lot of shows. I mean, thousands of shows over the last 25 years. That night, a couple weeks ago in Daytona, became one of my very favorite shows ever.
1: Wow. There was something cool about the energy. And I will say this, man, walking around that pit crew, those dudes are not the same pit guys that were back in the 70s and 80s and stuff like that. These guys are huge athletes. Like NFL player size guys.
0: Yeah,
1: there's nothing you think about these tires. They have to just spin them like they're nothing. And they are monsters. Yeah. They, you know, obviously they're huge like me and Preston, you know, because we're built like that too. Yeah. But
2: we went and wrote a song about NASCAR. We haven't cut it yet, but it's called If You Ain't First, You're Last. And it's a fun one.
1: Talladega Nights, baby.
2: Let's go.
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4: Hi, it's Jess, and it's time now for Mitchell's Only Live and Local Color Radar Weather on KMIT. Mostly cloudy overnight with a low of 50. Tuesday is going to be nice, more sun than clouds with a high of 60. Overcast overnight, a low of 54. And then Wednesday, going to be a cloudy day. We are going to get some showers later in the afternoon as well with a high around 64. You can get your forecast anytime you need it. Just go to our website at kmit.com.
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5: And I'm John Chombi, and for new mama Elena, so much fun on the way. You can count on it with Chris and Preston and you. Let's go.
6: Well, look who it is. Last call I thought I'd give. How's your mama? How you been? Girl, it's been too long. Saw your sister at the Circle K. Her baby number two is on the way.

0: I'm John Chombi, in for the new mama, Elena. This is Backstage Country. Chris and Preston, Lo Cash, our hosts. And we talked about earlier about you being label owners, etc. One of the things I'm really curious about is just the reaction you're getting from the industry itself. And this is not, I don't want to get too inside, but it's a different approach.
1: It is.
2: Oh, yeah.
0: It's a very different approach. Because when I started in the business, it was more, well, they're not with a big label, we don't pay attention.
1: Yeah.
0: Mm-hmm. Are you seeing a lot more attention towards you guys in this sense than it would have been maybe 10 years ago had you done this?
1: I think the first year we had to prove ourselves.
2: Yeah.
1: I think people were like, okay, if anybody can do it, these guys can do it, but let's see them actually do it, because it's easier said than done. And so I think we needed to have proof of concept. Once we got proof of concept, people started calling, the phone started ringing, and that was flattering and that was exciting, but we still weren't ready. One thing that Chris and I learned along the way is don't get ahead of your skis and just stay, you know, steady the ship and let's continue to deliver. And so we just tried to keep doing that. But like Chris said, I mean, it is time. And now we've got proof of concept. We've got most added at radio again. We're having great ad weeks and we've got our eyes on some great talent. And so it's time to share that.
2: I think we learned a lot also on the major labels and the independents that we were on. We were on a couple labels and we've learned a lot. We've got a lot of great relationships over the time because we love meeting new people and we feel radio has been fantastic with us and we love radio because we become really good friends with a lot of people because we know we need each other, you know, and the job is to get music out to the fans, to make more country music fans and get them to relate to music, because that's why we all join this industry, is to get into music and say, man, that's the song that I remember when I was 10 or 11 years old or 18. It got me through this. It got me through. This is why we are sitting here right now, because of that. That's why we want to be there. And I feel like we stayed true to that and we still do. And radio does too. And that's what makes it feel well. I think, you know, the relationships of us partnering together is great. You know, we've been through the ups and downs and we'll be able to help other artists too that we're excited about.
3: 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Lo Cash.
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0: with a high of 60. Overcast overnight, a low of 54. And then Wednesday, going to be a cloudy day. We are going to get some showers later in the afternoon as well, with a high around 64. You can get your forecast anytime you need it. 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
1: And I'm Preston.
0: And we are Low Cash. Stick around, because we are going to share some new music.
1: That's right. The Backstage Breakout single is coming your way in just a few on Backstage Country.

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0: John Chombi here, Backstage Country, and I'm subbing for Elena, who's the new mama, our host this week, Preston and Chris Locash. And guys, you've got to tell me, I hear something might be coming before the holidays.
1: Yeah, we are super stoked. We put out a Christmas song a little like too late last year, but we put it out, one called Snow Angel. And we're bringing it out this year and putting

0: like a 6-song Christmas album together.
1: Yeah, it's going to be fun.
0: It's going to be a lot of fun. 3 originals and 2 traditional.
2: And it's crazy. You've never done a Christmas song, have you?
1: Well, we did last Christmas, so we didn't promote it because we knew this was coming.
0: Yeah, that was the first one. This is our shot.
2: Yes. And all these years, all this positive music you put out.
1: We got to go way back in time and you'll find one.
0: When we were Low Cash Cowboys.
1: Uh-huh. You'll find one called What Time Is It?
0: Hey, okay. I'm going to tell you, go right ahead. We're not going to get any money from it whatsoever because it was on an old label, but... That was a very fun song.
2: I have to go.
0: I almost lost a foot that day with a chainsaw too. So in the video.
1: So what a lot of people don't realize is you don't get to record Christmas songs at Christmas time.
2: No.
1: You have to go into the studio in like June and July and the heat of August, and you got to act like it's cold outside, and you got to act like the tree is up, and you're decorating it, and you're making hot chocolate, and you're cuddling and matching PJs. And that is actually not happening at all, but that is the mode we're in right now. So we are super holiday right now.
0: So I am going
2: recording
0: to get
2: it now.
0: Yes, we're recording it, and it should be out. We're almost done. So it should be out. I believe we'll put it out the end of October, going into November when it comes out.
1: Yeah.
2: Got a title?
0: No, not yet.
1: Don't have a title yet. You can help us with that. We'll send you the songs.
0: Yeah. So you check out the one song we're pushing hard is called Snow Angel. So
1: yeah. Beautiful. We also did Oh Holy Night last year, and I love our version of Oh Holy Night. And, you know,
0: it's not Celine Dion, but it is Low Cash.
1: Yeah.
2: All right. So Low Cash Christmas album coming.
1: That's right.
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11: Hi, it's Jess, and it's time now for Mitchell's Only Live and Local Color Radar Weather on KMIT. Mostly cloudy overnight with a low of 50. Tuesday is going to be nice, more sun than clouds with a high of 60. Overcast overnight, a low of 54. And then Wednesday, going to be a cloudy day. We are going to get some showers later in the afternoon as well with a high around 64. You can get your forecast anytime you need it. 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

0: I can't believe today's show is already over. I'm John Shambi, and for New Mama Elena, along with your host this week, the dynamic duo of Low Cash, Chris Preston. You guys coming back tomorrow?
1: Wait, what?
2: Are you asking us back?
1: We thought you'd never ask.
2: Of course, we can't wait. We'll be back.
1: Let's go.
0: And the mayhem will continue on Backstage Country tomorrow with Low Cash. See you all then. If I'm

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3: 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I'm John Shambi, subbing for new mama Elena. 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
6: I knew I'd see her around. I'd be at some party. She'd show up and I'd be walking out. Or across some parking lot, hiding behind her sister. I'd look up and she'd be at the red light beside me in that white Maxima with a sticker on the back. I'd act.

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She's so far gone, but she didn't go far.

0: This is Backstage Country. I'm John Shambi, subbing for new mama Elena. With the Low Cash Boys are Chris and Preston, our hosts for this week. And guys, a little over a month ago, you released your Let the Country Music Play EP. How about some thoughts on the music, how the songs got there, what in particular are your favorites?
1: Man, this has been a fun project to put together.
2: Yeah, it's definitely been, we had to pick, we have the album done, but we really wanted to pick like the top five or six to put on this one. And it was tough choices, but you know, with the Let the Country Music Play that we did with Parmalee, that has been so fun to do, and hanging out with those guys, that song alone, just streaming wise, is on fire. And you know, we couldn't really just take it to radio because, you know, it wasn't just on our label. We had to worry about their label too.
1: So, and we already had a song on the radio, and so did Parmalee.
2: Yeah. But I mean, it, you know, based off the Rupert song, you know, the Escape song, it's been a lot of fun doing that one, and cleverly written with the boys. So that's been a fun one to watch. Of course,
1: and the video was fun too.
2: Oh, the video. That was about
1: the video for Let the Country Music Play was wild. It was down in Key West with the Parmalee boys.
2: Yeah, I think we had about 17 pina coladas.
1: Yeah, I was going to say.
2: But then we have the new single Talking About, one of my favorite songs that, you know, is out right now. And I feel like, and to say, to bring up Hometown Home, I'm going to go ahead and put it up with that one because I have the same feeling of that song as I did with Hometown Home. So I'm really glad to get that to Country Music Radio and see how the fans resonate with that one also.
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0: Hi, it's Jess, and it's time now for Mitchell's Only Live and Local Color Radar weather on KMIT. Mostly cloudy overnight with a low of 50. Tuesday is going to be nice, more sun than clouds with a high of 60. Overcast overnight, a low of 54. And then Wednesday, going to be a cloudy day. We are going to get some showers later in the afternoon as well with a high around 64. You can get your forecast anytime you need it. Just go to our website at kmit.com.
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0: You guys have a knack for doing songs that really hit the heart and family. And Hometown Home seems to be that type of a song. I'll call it a home run and keep that home in there. But
1: Hometown Home Run, I like
0: that's
1: that.
0: That's right.
1: Man, so the story behind Hometown Home.
2: That song is just, it's a monster. We felt it the first day we wrote it.
1: We were actually, all four of us were together. It was Chris, me, Andy Albert, and Zach Abend. And we went over to Zach's studio. And we were sitting around on the couch, and I think Andy kind of had this idea, and he threw it out there. And Andy's got such a knack for these heartfelt, family, small-town lyrics.
2: He writes great low-cash songs.
1: Yeah, you know.
2: It fits.
1: I feel like every idea that Andy Albert has, melodically and lyrically, kind of fit us. He had this idea for Hometown Home. We started going on it, and Zach produced the track right there on the spot. It was just a great track. And so we laid down Chris's vocal, and then we put some backgrounds on it, and we started living with it for a while. And that song, I mean, it lasted forever. It was we wrote the song in 2021.
2: It was COVID, right? Pre-COVID, or was it?
1: Something like that.
2: Yeah, it was like right before it or something, but we wrote it. As soon as the track came out, it was done deal. I was ready to, give it to radio right off the bat, but we were with one of the major labels, so we couldn't really do what we wanted to do back then, and now we could. So we waited and held this song, just held it for years, and saying, okay, this is the one. And we never took it away and looked at each other and said, do we have another song? We didn't even think about another song. We knew this was going to be the first song we were going to put out on our own label, and thank God we did. And
1: it's been for like 4 years.
2: Yeah, it did.
1: This song was like a fine wine.
0: Well, it's like a fine wine now. It's still lasting.
1: Oh, man.
0: So why don't you introduce it?
1: Here it is.
2: Hometown Home
1: on Backstage Country. We could try.

0: 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The stories behind the songs on Backstage Country.
1: John Chombi here, subbing for new mama Elena on Backstage Country. The Low Cash Boys are hosts this week. And I guess you

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4: Yes, and it's time now for Mitchell's only live and local color radar weather on KMIT. Mostly cloudy overnight with a low of 50. Tuesday is going to be nice, more sun than clouds with a high of 60. Overcast overnight, a low of 54. And then Wednesday, going to be a cloudy day. We are going to get some showers later in the afternoon as well with a high around 64. You can get your forecast anytime you need it. 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
1: Jess, and it's time now for Mitchell's Only Live and Local Color Radar weather on KMIT. Mostly cloudy overnight with a low of 50. Tuesday is going to be nice, more sun than clouds with a high of 60. Overcast overnight, a low of 54. And then Wednesday, going to be a cloudy day. We are going to get some showers later in the afternoon as well with a high around 64. You can get your forecast anytime you need it. 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

Hi, it's Jess, and it's time now for Mitchell's Only Live and Local Color Radar Weather on KMIT. Mostly cloudy overnight with a low of 50. Tuesday is going to be nice, more sun than clouds with a high of 60. Overcast overnight, a low of 54. And then Wednesday, going to be a cloudy day. We are going to get some showers later in the afternoon as well with a high around 64. You can get your forecast anytime you need it. 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
3: Hi, it's Jess, and it's time now for Mitchell's Only Live and Local Color Radar Weather on KMIT. Mostly cloudy overnight with a low of 50. Tuesday is going to be nice, more sun than clouds with a high of 60. Overcast overnight, a low of 54. And then Wednesday, going to be a cloudy day. We are going to get some showers later in the afternoon as well with a high around 64. You can get your forecast anytime you need it. 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
1: Hi, it's Jess, and it's time now for Mitchell's Only Live and Local Color Radar Weather on KMIT. Mostly cloudy overnight with a low of 50. Tuesday is going to be nice, more sun than clouds with a high of 60. Overcast overnight, a low of 54. And then Wednesday, going to be a cloudy day. We are going to get some showers later in the afternoon as well with a high around 64. You can get your forecast anytime you need it. 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
1: Hi, it's Jess, and it's time now for Mitchell's Only Live and Local Color Radar weather on KMIT. Mostly cloudy overnight with a low of 50. Tuesday is going to be nice, more sun than clouds with a high of 60. Overcast overnight, a low of 54. And then Wednesday, going to be a cloudy day. We are going to get some showers later in the afternoon as well with a high around 64. 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

the high of 60. Overcast overnight, a low of 54. And then Wednesday, going to be a cloudy day. We are going to get some showers later in the afternoon as well, with a high around 64. You can get your forecast anytime you need it. 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

The high of 60. Overcast overnight, a low of 54. And then Wednesday, going to be a cloudy day. We are going to get some showers later in the afternoon as well, with a high around 64. 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
1: Hi, it's Jess, and it's time now for Mitchell's only live and local Color Radar weather on KMIT. Mostly cloudy overnight with a low of 50. Tuesday is going to be nice, more sun than clouds with a high of 60. Overcast overnight, a low of 54. And then Wednesday, going to be a cloudy day. We are going to get some showers later in the afternoon as well with a high around 64. You can get your forecast anytime you need it. 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
5: Hi, it's Jess, and it's time now for Mitchell's Only Live and Local Color Radar Weather on KMIT. Mostly cloudy overnight with a low of 50. Tuesday is going to be nice, more sun than clouds with a high of 60. Overcast overnight, a low of 54. And then Wednesday, going to be a cloudy day. We are going to get some showers later in the afternoon as well with a high around 64. You can get your forecast anytime you need it. 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

with a high of 60. Overcast overnight, a low of 54. And then Wednesday, going to be a cloudy day. We are going to get some showers later in the afternoon as well, with a high around 64. You can get your forecast anytime you need it. 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
5: Hi, it's Jess, and it's time now for Mitchell's Only Live and Local Color Radar weather on KMIT. Mostly cloudy overnight with a low of 50. Tuesday is going to be nice, more sun than clouds with a high of 60. Overcast overnight, a low of 54. And then Wednesday, going to be a cloudy day. We are going to get some showers later in the afternoon as well with a high around 64. You can get your forecast anytime you need it. 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
1: Hi, it's Jess, and it's time now for Mitchell's only live and local color radar weather on KMIT. Mostly cloudy overnight with a low of 50. Tuesday is going to be nice, more sun than clouds with a high of 60. Overcast overnight, a low of 54. And then Wednesday, going to be a cloudy day. We are going to get some showers later in the afternoon as well with a high around 64. You can get your forecast anytime you need it. 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
3: From the Mitchell Now News Desk, I'm Morgan McCarthy. Just a heads up for your Wednesday morning commute. So tomorrow there will be a closure at 89 North Drive to Fiala Road, closed for water maintenance. So maybe plan accordingly for your Wednesday morning commute. But in headlines that bring us to today, if you haven't heard about the recent effort to locate two people for crime, you can now be part of that, as Mitchell Area Crime Stoppers is asking for your help to identify two people, saying they're suspected of stealing a temporary no parking sign and its 4-foot post. This all unfolded on West 7th Avenue, the 100 block in downtown Mitchell, about 12:30, a little bit after that, in the morning of August 30th. They say two people were reportedly seen walking west with the sign and post, and images and the video connected to the investigation you can find on our website, mitchellnow.com. Well, across the state, we welcome home more than 120 South Dakota National Guard soldiers. They're back from deployment. The 665th Support Maintenance Company spent over 300 days in Germany. They returned home recently to a warm welcome here at Mitchell High School, as Senators Mike Rounds and John Thune, along with Representative Dusty Johnson, were all there for the reunion, sharing some words of thanks. Governor Larry Roden, Major General Mark Morrell, also there to greet the soldiers from the airport in Sioux Falls. The group completed more than 3,800 work orders, which officials say is more than the previous two deployed rotations combined. We salute and are happy to have boots back on the ground. And if you want to catch some action, it's soccer time. Dakota Wesleyan Soccer has a doubleheader at home. It'll be Wednesday, Northwestern coming to Mitchell. The women's soccer team opens the evening at 5. The Tiger men follow that with their own matchup against Northwestern, slated for 7. Details online. That's the latest from the MitchellNow.com News Center.
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3: ABC News. I'm Sherry Preston. President Trump is in New York City today to address the UN General Assembly. ABC's Phil Tate is there.
4: This 81st session of the General Assembly garners representatives from nearly 200 nations. Well, you can expect another day of tight security here in the city and road closures as leaders are being moved throughout the Big Apple. Now, yesterday, the president met with Mayor Mamdani at Gracie Mansion. Also important to note that President Trump is expected to meet with Volodymyr Zelensky today and also has a packed schedule of events.
3: The three news outlets banned from the White House have filed a lawsuit to restore their access to the administration. Flyers across the country faced massive disruptions at airports this week, including Newark Liberty and Philadelphia International. More than 1,000 flights canceled nationwide as a 600-foot fiber line was accidentally cut by a construction crew in New Jersey. Another protest last night in Austin, Texas, in support of the DoorDash driver shot by ICE on Sunday. This is ABC News.
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19: Yeah, why not? It's Tuesday. We might as well go ahead and get it going, right? Of course, the first day of fall officially today, so we got that going for us. Ah, pumpkin spice and sweaters, hoodies and more. Loving it. There you go. Got a little hoodie on today myself, coming in this morning early. Well, we got to take a look at your weather for today. We got patchy drizzle through noon is possible. We've also got a cloudy day, highs of 61. Southeast winds 10 to 15. It will get up to 25 with wind gusts later on today. Now tonight, mostly cloudy, lows around 50. And looking for southeast winds to get up to 15, gusting up to 25. Wednesday, a 50% chance of showers through noon. And then we're looking at cloudy and highs around 66 and breezy. Thursday, mostly cloudy and breezy, highs of 72. And then Friday, showers likely, mainly before noon. We're looking for cloudy, highs around 68. Right now, we're looking outside our weather window. We are at 53 in Sioux Falls, Chamberlain at 51, and right now in Mitchell, we're at 54. We've got those winds only up to about 8 from the east. We got our sunrise coming in at 7:19 this morning as we roll through. Got more chances for you to win. And coming up soon, that's right, we're talking about the Cinch Playoffs Governor's Cup going to be this weekend. And I still got a ticket for you here. Well, actually, I got two. So keep your ears on for that KMIT ticket window for your chance to win that and more. We'll talk about Frontier Airlines down in Sioux Falls, not going anywhere, and more. Right now, Beer 30. Here we go. It's Brooks and Dunn. Kick off your morning right here on KMIT. It is the CarQuest Morning Show.

There you go with John Party, Your Heart or Mine, right here on KMIT. It is the CarQuest Morning Show. Good morning to you. I'll tell you what, as we move along, we were talking earlier with the ABC News talking about how there are like 7,000 flights across the country all canceled because one big power line, communications power line, was cut at one airport. So, yeah, it's amazing what a little thing can happen and then change everything. Well, it's also here. And Frontier Airlines is discontinuing flights to and from Sioux Falls Regional Airport.

0: Airport officials announced the service suspension Monday. Travelers with upcoming Frontier reservations should check directly with the airlines concerning rebooking and refunds. You think? Yeah, that'd be the thing to do. It's something nice to just all of a sudden just decide, no, we don't want to go there no more. Ah, that terminal, yeah, you guys just keep the signs. That's fine. We're good. I'm like, okay, I don't understand airlines at all. I really don't. You got CEOs of airlines making so much money, and yet there's never enough money to keep anything running. That's what baffles me. Baffles me, and yet our tickets keep going up and up. Yeah, go figure that one out. Hey, as we roll through your morning, well, we've got more great music on the way on your first day of fall. It's right around the corner with Tucker Wetmore and more right here.
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0: There you go with Morgan Wallen and Ben by Now right here on KMIT. And it is the CarQuest Morning Show. Good morning to you. And as we roll through your morning, our good friends at CarQuest waking up just like you this morning, getting ready for another great day to help you out with whatever do-it-yourself project you've got. You know that you don't consider yourself a do-it-yourselfer. You just consider it the person who gets the job done. Well, make sure you've got the tools, the parts, and the know-how, all in one location. That's all right there at a great price. That's CarQuest on North Main Street, right here in Mitchell. Hey, as we work our way through the morning, you know, remember when we used to laugh about Starbucks and their $8 and $9 coffee? And we're like, I'm not going there. I could go get my dollar coffee from my favorite place. But now all the coffee is going up because coffee is getting harder and harder to find. But I guess if they just keep putting different flavors in it, I guess we'll just keep buying it, right? That's how it's working out. Well, of course, it is the season of flavor for your coffee right now.
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high 72. And Friday, back to some rain, showers likely through the morning, and up until noon, going to be cloudy, highs around 68. Weather details 24/7, you can find them by going to our Centralitic Weather page, log on to KMIT.com or MitchellNow.com. Right now, as we look outside our weather window, well, we're looking at 53 in Sioux Falls, Yankton at 55, and we got 53 as well in Huron, up to 54 right now in Mitchell with those east winds about 8. Coming up, well, we got to talk about your markets with the Farmers Trading Company, and of course, I'll have your recap from yesterday. China talks could affect the soybean demand. We'll talk about that as well. Right now, it's Kane Brown, Lauren Alania. It's What If, right here on KMIT on the CarQuest Morning Show.

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0: There you go. It's Love and Life Again. Ella Langley with a star-filled career right there on KMIT. She is just getting bigger and bigger. And, of course, her talking about others like Lainey Wilson, Stella Lefty, and all the other great ones. Of course, Lauren Alaney and more. Country music girls are all making it big and putting out some great music, and we're loving it. Hey, as we work our way through your morning here on the CarQuest Morning Show, we've got your closing markets from yesterday from the Farmers Trading Company coming up. Also, your closing grain bids coming up. Talking about ag news for a moment, the soybean market is watching for possible reductions in China's 10% import duty on American beans. Now, removing or reducing that tariff could encourage additional purchases by private Chinese processors. China recently purchased approximately 1 million metric tons of U.S. soybeans ahead of President Xi's Washington visit. Soybeans export inspections last week totaled about 759,000 metric tons, up from both the previous week and the same time last year. As always, we keep you up with the details on your ag news right here at KMIT at MitchellNow.com. And as always, from the Farmers Trading Company, we got their closing markets from yesterday coming up next.
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This is Andrew Streff with the Farmers Trading Company Market Recap for Monday, September the 21st. Looking at all the grain markets and just all the ag markets in general, it was a very strong way to start out the week here. As far as the wheat is concerned, we didn't really see anything in the way of de-escalation between Russia and Ukraine. I don't think it's escalating a whole lot more at this current time anyway, but that seemed like the wheat just wanted to be along for the ride with some of the other stuff out there. So Chicago wheat, December going up 12 at 727. KC wheat front month up 11 cents at 794. New crop for next year with KC wheat going up 8 3/4, going 805 on the board. Oats market going 10 higher on the settle price for the day. 416 is that price. Very strong oats market lately. We'll see if they can keep it going, but it's been challenging contract highs the last couple days. Moving on over to the corn market, I didn't see much in the way of headline news there. I don't know if harvest delays because of some of the moisture that's fallen across the states is part of this. I'm a little skeptical to believe that with how early in the season it is. I think a bigger part of it is that we do have that Trump and China meeting later on this week. Some preliminary discussions between our trade secretary and theirs got some comments out of them saying that things are going very well. Beyond that, I have not heard a whole lot, but the market seems to be okay with that comment from them. With the front month December corn, 15.5 cents higher per bushel, 543 is that trade price. Now, before you get too excited about that, yes, it is a wonderful thing, and I don't mean to take that away from you, but we are just towards the top end of the range that we've been in lately compared to Friday when we were at the bottom end of that range. So we haven't put in new highs yet, but it does give us plenty of optimism, of course. New crop for next year, corn up 11, 537 futures. Switching over to soybeans, I had the November up 24 cents a bushel, 13.28 is the price. Similar to the corn, yes, it's a great thing, but we didn't take out any significant chart resistance there, so you got to keep that in the back of your mind that not really much has changed in the way of headlines or technicals yet. New crop for next year beans, those are up 16 at 12.82. Soybean meal up 980 per ton, 368.40. Bean oil, despite the fact that the energy markets themselves, like crude oil and diesel and gas, those were all down for the day, but soybean oil held up 63 points higher at 68.85. So speaking of that crude oil market, we had that front month October down $4.50 for the day at 95.78. Now that one is going off the board soon, so our front month will be the November now at roughly 92.25. The diesel market was down, looks like 16 cents per gallon for the day. Still a very high price, but it is coming down. I certainly hope that gets reflected at the pump soon. Switching on over to my livestock screen here. First off, some of the cash trade that we heard last week was 226 did trade down in Texas. There were even people passing on that number

thinking it should be higher after that cattle on feed report that we had. On feed number came in awfully close to where we anticipated, just slightly above year ago levels. The placement number came in below estimates. Even our lowest estimate out there, we came in below that from the USDA. So that number placed in the feedlot definitely got the market excited. Two different schools of thought there is, do we just not have the cattle, or is there more being retained? Regardless, there's less cattle being put in a feedlot. On the October live cattle futures market, up roughly $5 per hundredweight for Monday's trade at 221 roughly. December live cattle up 537 at 222 even. Now switching on over to the feeder cattle, we had the index for the day projected to be down $3.05, putting it at 339.5 roughly. Between the index going down $3 and the futures up 390 for the day, that did definitely narrow the spread between the cash and the futures, but we are still discount in the futures market. 337.50 is where that finished out at, so roughly a $2 discount to cash currently. October feeders, that is up 675 for the day at 330.25. Then I had the January feeders. That one had the strongest move for the day, up 9.25 at 318.15. Switching next to the hog market, it seems like it was maybe just a bit along for the ride with the, looks like December hogs going up $1.25 at 69.80. The gold market down $38 an ounce on Monday afternoon. Silver down 65 cents per ounce. U.S. dollar up 22 points. We are back above 100, but not by very much. And finally, the Dow Jones going up 390 points, trading just a shade over 52,000 points. And that is our market update. If we can be of any further help to you, give us a call at Farmers Trading Company. That is 996-6500.

0: Corn closed at 473, soybeans at 1273, and winter wheat at 665. Dakota Plains Ag Center of Tripp's corn closed at 488, soybeans at 1278. Poet Research Center's corn closed at 478. Agtegra of Alpena's corn closed at 473, soybeans at 1263, winter wheat at 699, and spring wheat at 661. NuGen Energy of Marion's corn closed at 478. Kaler Grain's corn closed at 480. Soybeans at 1268, winter wheat at 697. Parkston Grain and Feeds corn closed at 480, soybeans at 1278, and winter wheat at 697. Cargill Ag Horizons of Emory's corn closed at 488, soybeans at 1278, and Poet Mitchell, they closed at 483 for corn. And that is a rundown of your local market updates from the elevators across the KMIT region and your closing grain bids from your Monday.
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3: From the Mitchell Now News Desk, I'm Morgan McCarthy. On the state level and politically, Republican lawmakers say a constitutional amendment on the November ballot doesn't expand Medicaid eligibility. Looking closer, they say the amendment only gives them authority to end the expansion if federal funding falls below 90%. An expansion of the Medicaid program was initiated in 2022 by a voter-approved, citizen-initiated constitutional amendment. Sponsors of the new bill say it gives the state more flexibility if the federal government reduces its support of the program. While we gear up for the grasslands, a bike ride through South Dakota is part of a larger effort to protect and preserve these threatened places, as Laura Hatch reports.
4: Wheeling to Wall is a recreational ride through Badlands National Park and Buffalo Gap National Grassland on Saturday, September 26th, which is also National Public Lands Day. Event director Sharon Geigel says it's meant to attract people to the area and get them out of their cars and onto the prairie. She says the ride is for everyone.
5: Whether you have a fancy bike that you're going to ride 15 to 20 miles an hour. It's for the e-bike cyclists. It's for everything in between and all ages, but there are hills, so you do have to know how to ship.
4: Wheeling to Wall starts in Wall, South Dakota, home of the famous Wall Drugstore, and offers rides of different lengths on gravel and pavement. The event is the third leg of the Grasslands Triple Crown, which takes riders through all three of South Dakota's national grasslands. The first was in Fort Pierre in July, and the second was in Lemon in August. This is the Triple Crown's second year, and hundreds of riders have participated. I'm Laura Hatch, reporting.
3: And that's the latest from the MitchellNow.com News Center.

0: or just about every airport in the Northeast because they needed to figure this out. United canceled almost every one of its flights. I mean, so this was a major, major headache.
1: A grand jury in Mississippi says there is no evidence of a crime in the death of 18-year-old Nolan Wells. He drowned over the 4th of July weekend. This is ABC News.
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WKMIT. Taking a look at your forecast details on the Central Electric Weather page for your 7 o'clock hour. Like we said, we're expecting some patchy drizzle through this morning and, of course, up until noon, but not seeing much on radar right now. We are going to be cloudy all day long. Pretty much this week is nothing but a cloudy week. Looking for highs of 61, southeast winds 10 to 15 this morning, and gusting up to 25 this afternoon. Then we're taking a look at tonight at mostly cloudy, lows around 50. Again, southeast winds up to 15, gusting up to 25. Then for Wednesday, a 50-50 shot of showers in the morning through noon. And then we're looking at cloudy and highs of 66 and breezy. Thursday is going to be mostly cloudy and breezy, highs of 72. Then we'll take a look at Friday with showers likely, mainly in the morning. We're looking for cloudy and highs around 68. Weather details 24/7. 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Ooh, we're chilly in winter. We're at 49. We've got 51 in Chamberlain. We've 55 now in Yankton. Right now, 54 still in Mitchell. We're looking at our winds up to around 8 from the east. Don't forget, we've got our official sunrise kicking off at 7:19, just right around the corner. Also, as we roll through, we've got your sports updates coming up for you here on KMIT, brought to you by Sodak Sports. In the meantime, between time, we're calling Baton Rouge. Here you go. Garth Brooks on the CarQuest Morning Show.

0: Lanny Wilson right there, and phones, keys, wallet. Don't forget about your Stanley Cup as well as you get moving this morning with your coffee. And as we move right along on the CarQuest Morning Show, and good morning to you. Talking about cars for just a moment. Well, I'll tell you what, our good friends over there at Hiles Automotive have got a great deal for you. 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The goal isn't to turn you into a mechanic. 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Andrew Hiles and his lovely wife are going to walk you through the dashboard warning lights, tire pressure, and tread depth as well, so you can learn how to keep your eyes on what you need to keep your eyes on. DIY inspections, fluids under the hoods, recommended maintenance for your particular vehicle, and more. Don't forget all the battery basics. They'll have it for you. Now, it's happening coming up on Wednesday the 30th. That's going to be a week from tomorrow, and that's from 12 until 1 at Hiles Automotive right here in Mitchell. Now, you can get more details on that on the Everything Mitchell app. We've got that on there, and also I think we'll put this on our events page at MitchellNow.com. I believe we got it there. So Hiles Automotive, doing a great thing, a car maintenance workshop to help you out and get you on the road and know what's going on when your car's making that silly noise. There you go. Hey, as we work our way through your day, thanks for keeping us on your radio. Hey, we've got your sports update for this morning coming up, brought to you by Sodak Sports. Also, Cody Johnson coming up, Megan Maroney and more.
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Mitchell football improved to 3-1 with a 31-7 victory over Aberdeen Central on Friday. The Colonels will host West Central this Friday at 7 p.m., pregame at 6:40. And that game will be carried on Pure Oldies 103.5, pureoldies1035.com, and on the Mitchell Now app. In boys soccer, Mitchell hosts Brandon Valley tonight at 6. The Colonels then visit Watertown Thursday at 7. Dakota Wesleyan football rolled past Briarcliff 37-3 on Saturday. The Tigers are 3-1 overall and 3-0 in conference play. They visit unbeaten Midland on Saturday, with that game covered on KMIT, KMIT.com, and on the Mitchell Nile app with the play-by-play with the voice of the Tigers, Rod Patterson. 12th-ranked Dakota Wesleyan volleyball team fell to Northwestern in three sets on Saturday. Tiger men's soccer hosts Northwestern on Wednesday at 7 p.m. SDSU football defeated Youngstown State 27-20 Saturday, improving to 3-1 overall and 1-0 in the Missouri Valley. The Jackrabbits host Eastern Illinois Saturday at 6 in Brookings. USD suffered its first loss on Saturday, falling to Boise State 38-24. The Coyotes are 3-1 and visit Youngstown State on Saturday at 1 p.m. Central. Dakota State beat Arizona Christian 44-17 Saturday and are now 3-1. The Trojans visit Southern Oregon on Saturday at 3 p.m. Central, 1 p.m. Pacific Time. The Minnesota Twins lost Monday's series opener at San Francisco 5-2. Tonight's second game begins at 8:45 p.m. Central, followed by Wednesday's finale at 2:45 p.m. The Twins return home Friday to open a three-game series with Texas. The Minnesota Vikings improved to 2-0 by defeating the Chicago Bears 9-3 on Sunday. Minnesota visits Tampa Bay this Sunday at 3:05 p.m. That game will be on Fox. And from Monday Night Football, the Los Angeles Rams defeated the New York Giants 28-6 Monday night. Matthew Stafford threw four touchdown passes, including two to Devontae Adams. Giants quarterback Jackson Dart left with a knee injury. A reminder that the Mitchell Quarterback Club will be meeting this Wednesday. And special guest will be Darcy Dinert of Mount Vernon Plankton Volleyball, Justin Lucas of Avon Football, and Greg Ololowski from Corsica Stickney Football. The Quarterback Club meets every Wednesday night at Bradley's Pub and Grill next to the Corn Palace. That meeting begins officially at 6:30 p.m. From the MitchellNow.com sports desk, this has been Mike Kelly with your sports update for your Tuesday morning.

He's a ranch hand in a pinch, man. Hotter than the red on the cattle brand. Cause she's a gold digger with a quick trigger. A cast iron skillet swinging lid flipper. Now he's a double wide on the county line. Sipping on a six pack of Lone Star Light. She did him dirty, took him.

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1: 105.9 KMIT plays thousands of great songs every day. And what a bad one. You figure out which one is the bad one, and you'll get a prize. Contest not valid in the lower 48 states and Puerto Rico.

0: Megan Maroney and 6 months later right here on KMIT. And good morning to you. Well, don't forget our good friends over at CarQuest. They know that you do-it-yourselfers out there got to get the stuff done. You got to get done now. And now we're in fall officially today, which means winter ain't far behind. So make sure you get whatever project you need done right away and done for the best price with the best tools and the best parts. Everything that you need. Of course, we're talking about from diehard batteries to lubricants, filters of any size, also hydraulic hoses cut to size for you as well, and more. It's right there at CarQuest in Mitchell. And speaking about roads today and driving around, the city of Mitchell has announced a road closure for tomorrow morning at 8:30. The closure is going to begin around 89 North Harmon Drive to Fiala Road. Now, it's going to be closed due to water main maintenance. They got to get those maintenance jobs done on that as well, don't they? And of course, you got to use an alternative route for tomorrow for that. That's, like I said, 89 North Harmon Drive to Fiala Road tomorrow starting at 8:30 till they get it done. And as we work our way through this day, yeah, we are in fall officially now. It's time to get those fall facts straight in your head before, you know, you don't want to sound silly.
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up to 25 this afternoon, and we'll have southeast winds gusting up to 25 through midnight tonight. Cloudy tonight, lows around 50. Tomorrow, well, our Wednesday will be a 50-50 chance of showers in the morning through noon. Then we're looking at cloudy and highs around 66. Southeast winds up to 20, gusting up to 35. Then for our Thursday, we'll be mostly cloudy and breezy, highs of 72. And Friday, showers likely, mainly before noon, cloudy, highs around 68. Your weather details 24/7. 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Right now, we're still hanging out in these low temps at 52 in Chamberlain, 53 in Sioux Falls, Huron at 54, and right now 54 as well in Mitchell with those east winds about 8. As we roll through your morning, I'll tell you what, we do have some movie news coming up for you. Of course, we'll give you the new stuff that's coming out tomorrow and, of course, for the weekend. But right now, we've got some movie news coming up. In the meantime, between time, we got Lady A. Here you go with Bartender. It's right here on KMIT. We are the CarQuest Morning Show, and good morning to you.

0: There you go with Haley Witters and Everything She Ain't right here on KMIT. It is the CarQuest Morning Show, working our way through the backside of your 7 o'clock hour. We got your birthdays and anniversaries all coming up before the top of the hour. That'll be brought to you by Blarney's, so keep your ears on for that. Also, we got to take a look at some movie news for you. Brad Pitt is back as Cliff Booth. That's right. Netflix has released the full trailer of The Further Misadventures of Cliff Booth, with Brad Pitt returning as his Oscar-winning role from Once Upon a Time in Hollywood. Set in 1977, the sequel is going to find Booth working as a Hollywood studio fixer. We'll have a star-studded cast with that one as well. Also, looking at Paramount, Warner Brothers, of course, merger is moving forward. Paramount Skydance has settled legal challenges from 12 states, and the Writers Guild clearing a major obstacle in its planned acquisition of Warner Brothers Discovery. And plus, on the side note, Paramount talking about moving its studios out of Hollywood and into, I think, Tennessee. Actually, I think that's big for Tennessee. That's huge for whatever area they move into Tennessee, because that's going to revitalize whatever area they go to, I guarantee. Of course, think about all those movies being made there, and that's going to probably break up the monopoly that Hollywood has, wouldn't it? So Hollywood of the, what would that be, the Appalachians or the Ozarks? No, that'd be the Appalachians, right? Yeah, there you go. Maybe I can coin a phrase, too. There you go. I like that. Also, taking a look at one last story for today, Stallone. Sylvester in mind, of course, has said that he was surprised when President Trump named him Special Hollywood Ambassador alongside Mel Gibson and John Voight. Stallone said he initially questioned how much influence the position could have over Hollywood's corporate structure. The group was asked to advise the administration on bringing more films and television production back to the United States. And that comes all down to taxes. So that's usually how it goes. Tax breaks mean they bring, that's why they go up to Vancouver and all the British Columbia and all that and film all the TV shows on the CW and all that, because they get tax breaks. That's the name of the game when it comes to making those shows. And that's just the way it is, right? Hey, as we work our way through your morning, like we said, we've got more great music on the way for you with Luke Bryan and more. Also, like we said, your birthdays and anniversaries coming up as
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0: Well, that was too loud of a horn for the morning, wasn't it? Oh, yes, it's the birthdays and anniversaries, and it's all brought to you by Blarney's. And we've got it, of course, brought to you by Blarney's. Today being Tuesday, always great specials at Blarney's every single day of the week. Don't forget, this morning with the breakfast, and they do have breakfast from 7 to 11, the free coffee with the breakfast meal. Plus, from 11 till 2, they have the tacos. That's right, the fried bean, taco meat, lettuce, tomato, black olives, and jalapeno, all for $11. And also from 5 till 10, the $2 off their smash burgers. That's all today at Blarney's Sports Bar and Grill. Hey, we're taking a look at the national birthdays real quick for today. And we've got Tony Basil. Oh, Mickey, you're so fine. You're so fine. You blow my mind, Mickey. Hey, there she is. She's celebrating her birthday today. She is 83. That's hard to believe. Paul LaMatte is 81. He's the actor who played Hot Rodder in John Milner's and George Lucas's American Graffiti. That was a time ago, wasn't it? Sherry Belafonte. I've seen her in some great movies at times. I'll tell you what, I really do miss seeing her. She's a daughter of Harry Belafonte. She is also looking at Debbie Boone, is actually younger than Sherry Belafonte. I did not know that. She is 70. Nick Cave, great Australian singer and one of the instrumental guys who had the Red Right Hand song that got Chris Carter to write The X-Files from that song. There you go. Janet Nandampalo, she's 69, co-founder, lead singer of Concrete Blonde, and one album that people keep stealing from me. It must be good if people steal it from you. Joan Jett, 68 as well. I love rock and roll, originally from The Runaways. Scott Baio, he's the boss, 66 now. Also, Bonnie Hunt is 65, Jumanji, Jerry Maguire, and Green Mile, and more. Looking at Billie Piper from Doctor Who fame. She is celebrating her 44th birthday. Tom Fenton is 39, the English actor known as Draco Malfoy in the 8 Harry Potter films as well. He is 39. Yeah, I said that. Looking at our birthdays locally, let's talk about this. It's Katrina, and I believe that's... it's with a G, so it's Hagee, Haugie, Haugie. Do we go with that? I don't know. Katrina. Squeeze it, Louise, because I'm sorry I'll never do to get your name right. But I do wish you a happy birthday. Katrina Haugie right there celebrating a birthday. Also looking at birthdays for today for Sarah Bartunek. We got Justin and Heather Hinckley celebrating their anniversary as well. Also on our list for today, Darren Schrank celebrating a great birthday. Phil Lee in there with the birthday list. And Cully Tobin also celebrating a great birthday. Letty Hack with a great birthday. Jim and Pat Eagles celebrating their 63rd anniversary. A big old salute to you guys. And Tucker and Brittany Green celebrating their, is that second or seventh? We'll get a squeeze for you guys as well. And Rose Negebauer in there with the birthdays as well. So we got happy birthdays and more for everybody and anniversaries as well. And we go looking on our list and see who's going to get themselves a lunch break today from our good friends at Blarney's Sports Bar and Grill. And we'll give it to the girl whose name I butchered. Yeah, of course, we will give that to Katrina Haugie. Katrina, happy birthday to you. And Gary the Screaming Goat wishes you a happy birthday as well. So remember, if you want to be part of our list, all you got to do is email us, mike@kmit.com. That's mike@kmit.com.
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4: From Mitchell. The Mitchell Now News Desk, I'm Morgan McCarthy. Well, we begin with

0: Rodeo fans, this is Pro Rodeo announcer Garrett Juergen, and I can't wait to return to Sioux Falls, South Dakota this September 25th through the 27th. 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I look forward to announcing all of the action with my friend Boyd Polhamus. 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
1: New funding and a formula that could provide between $250,000 and $4 million for airport terminals. The commission also raised the standard state match for public airport grants from 5% to 7%, although Rapid City and Sioux Falls will stay at 5%. Now, officials say the changes are designed to help airports meet growing infrastructure needs while supporting some of our smaller communities across the state. A new federal pricing program could change your prescriptions. South Dakota could save about $750,000 a year on Medicaid prescription drugs under the new program. Governor Larry Roden joined President Trump to roll out the generous model. It allows states to seek, quote, most favored nation prices on certain medications. Roden said the program will make health care more affordable for people in the state. And here in South Dakota, you can donate an item for a time capsule that will be buried at the USS South Dakota Battleship Memorial in Sioux Falls. The Historical Society and America 250 Commission are looking for small, durable objects that represent life here in South Dakota today. The deadline coming up October 16th. The time capsule will be opened in 2076. And that's the latest from the MitchellNow.com News Center.
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2: Ralph Woody Wadroska, age 87, of Mitchell, passed away on Tuesday, June 23rd, 2026, at Avera McKinnon Hospital in Sioux Falls. Graveside service will be at 11 a.m. Saturday, September 26th, at Graceland Cemetery.

0: passed away on Saturday, September 19th, 2026, at Good Samaritan Society in Canastota. Arrangements are pending under the direction of the Bittner Funeral Chapel. Marilyn Joan Reimnitz, age 71, went to her heavenly home on Wednesday, September 16th, 2026, at her home near Mount Vernon. Memorial services will be Tuesday, September 22nd at 10:30 a.m., with visitation beginning at 9:30 a.m. at Emmanuel Lutheran Church near Dimmock. Arrangements by the Kane Brothers Funeral Home in Parkston. Raymond Osterloo, age 92, of Emory, passed away on Tuesday, September 15th, 2026, at Firesteel Healthcare Center in Mitchell. Visitation will be Thursday, September 24th, from 5 till 7 p.m. at St. Martin's Parish Hall in Emory. Burial will be at St. Martin's Catholic Cemetery. Arrangements by the Bittner Funeral Chapel. Carl K.J. Schauer, age 46, of Mitchell, passed away Tuesday, September 15th, 2026, at Avera Queen of Peace Hospital in Mitchell. Funeral services will be at 11 a.m. Saturday, September 26th, at Reunion Church in Mitchell. Burial will be at Regent Cemetery in Regent, North Dakota. Arrangements by the Bittner Funeral Chapel. Pamela Murtha, age 65, of Bridgewater, passed away Saturday, September 12, 2026, at Ava's House in Sioux Falls. Funeral services will be at 10 a.m. Tuesday, September 22nd, at St. Martin's Lutheran Church in Alexandria. Burial will be at St. Michael's Catholic Cemetery in Sioux Falls. Arrangements by the Bittner Funeral Chapel.
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2: ABC News, I'm Sherry Preston. With President Trump just a couple of hours away from addressing the United Nations, some traders are hoping for a diplomatic breakthrough in the war with Iran. Brent crude this morning now trading below $100 a barrel. This afternoon, the president is scheduled to meet with leaders from several Middle Eastern countries. FAA equipment issues that made a mess of air travel at several big eastern airports have now been fixed.
3: It all started when a circuit blew at the Regional Air Traffic Control Facility in Philadelphia. Then the backup fiber line was also unavailable. Turns out it was accidentally cut by a construction crew in New Jersey. The failures left controllers without a way to monitor aircraft or talk to pilots, triggering ground stops from D.C. to Boston.
2: ABC's Karen Hua, the ripple effects are still being felt today. More protests in Austin, Texas, after a Venezuelan man accused of being here illegally was shot in the back by ICE. He says the bullet is still in him, lodged in his spine while he is in detention. This is ABC News.
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0: 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Taking a look at your Central Electric weather. Well, we're looking for a high of 61. We're at 54 right now. It's kind of like yesterday. We kind of hung out at the same temps most of the day. Looking for some patchy drizzle before noon. Not seeing really anything on radar at the moment. Also, our winds will pick up a bit. We got them up to 10 right now. They're going to get up to 15 and gust up to 25 today. We're looking at them gusting up to 25 through tonight with mostly cloudy sky and lows around 50. Now, Wednesday, a 50-50 shot of showers through noon. Then we're looking at cloudy and highs around 66. Southeast winds up to 20, gusting up to 35. For our Thursday, we'll be cloudy and breezy, highs of 72. Showers are likely again, a 60% chance of them. Friday morning, we're looking for that before noon. And then cloudy and highs around 68. Weather details 24/7. 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Winter up to 50 right now. We've got those southeast winds right now at 10. Got another look at your sports on the way, and I do have that final chance for the Cinch Rodeo, the Cinch Playoffs, Governor's Cup Rodeo down at the Denny. So keep listening for the KMI ticket window to open up, and I'll give you that chance coming up as well. Right now, rolling back into it. Here we go with Brooks and Dunn and Neon Moon on the CarQuest Morning Show.

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0: There you go with Zach John King, and get to drinking right here on KMIT, and it is the CarQuest Morning Show. We heard the KMIT ticket window open up. Well, who do we got? Hello, who's this?
1: Blake Van Gorp.
0: Hey, Blake, how are you doing today?
1: Pretty good.
0: All right, my friend.
1: How are you this morning?
0: Well, I was going to tell you that if you're free Friday, I got a pair of tickets for you to go down and see the rodeo in Sioux Falls, the Cinch Playoffs Governor's Cup. Going to be down there at the Denny Sanford Premier Center. How about that?
1: Perfect.
0: All right, my friend. I got two tickets for you, so make sure you grab a friend or a loved one, and or either. I don't know. And, of course, you got your tickets for that. It's coming up, of course, this Friday, Saturday, and Sunday. You got tickets for Friday's big event, and, of course, you stay on the phone, and I'll get your information, okay?
1: Sounds good. Thanks.
0: All right, everybody else, keep listening. For your chance to win from KMIT, we got more great music coming up for you next.

0: Rodeo fans, this is Pro Rodeo announcer Garrett Juergen, and I can't wait to return to Sioux Falls, South Dakota this September 25th through the 27th. Come be a part of the action as Pro Rodeo athletes battle it out for the Governor's Cup. 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
4: 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Mitchell football improved to 3-1 with a 31-7 victory over Aberdeen Central on Friday. The Colonels will host West Central this Friday at 7 p.m., pregame at 6:40, and that game will be carried on Pure Oldies 103.5, pureoldies1035.com, and on the Mitchell Now app. In boys soccer, Mitchell hosts Brandon Valley tonight at 6. The Colonels then visit Watertown Thursday at 7. Dakota Wesleyan football rolled past Briarcliff 37-3 on Saturday. The Tigers are 3-1 overall and 3-0 in conference play. They visit unbeaten Midland on Saturday, with that game covered on KMIT, KMIT.com, and on the Mitchell Nile app with the play-by-play with the voice of the Tigers, Rod Patterson. 12th-ranked Dakota Wesleyan volleyball team fell to Northwestern in three sets on Saturday. Tiger men's soccer hosts Northwestern on Wednesday at 7 p.m. SDSU football defeated Youngstown State 27-20 Saturday, improving to 3-1 overall and 1-0 in the Missouri Valley. The Jackrabbits host Eastern Illinois Saturday at 6 in Brookings. USD suffered its first loss on Saturday, falling to Boise State 38-24. The Coyotes are 3-1 and visit Youngstown State on Saturday at 1 p.m. Central. Dakota State beat Arizona Christian 44-17 Saturday and are now 3-1. The Trojans visit Southern Oregon on Saturday at 3 p.m. Central, 1 p.m. Pacific time. The Minnesota Twins lost Monday's series opener at San Francisco 5-2. Tonight's second game begins at 8:45 p.m. Central, followed by Wednesday's finale at 2:45 p.m. The Twins return home Friday to open a three-game series with Texas. The Minnesota Vikings improved to 2-0 by defeating the Chicago Bears 9-3 on Sunday. Minnesota visits Tampa Bay this Sunday at 3:05 p.m., that game will be on Fox. And from Monday Night Football, the Los Angeles Rams defeated the New York Giants 28-6 Monday night. Matthew Stafford threw four touchdown passes, including two to Devontae Adams. Giants quarterback Jackson Dart left with a knee injury. A reminder that the Mitchell Quarterback Club will be meeting this Wednesday. And special guests will be Darcy Dinert of Mount Vernon Plankton Volleyball, Justin Lucas of Avon Football, and Greg Ololowski from Corsica Stickney Football. The Quarterback Club meets every Wednesday night at Bradley's Pub and Grill next to the Corn Palace. That meeting begins officially at 6:30 p.m. From the MitchellNow.com sports desk, this has been Mike Kelly with your sports update for

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0: There you go with Morgan Wallen, just in case, right here on KMIT as we move right through your morning and your cloudy morning that it is. And we're taking a look at our good friends at CarQuest. Now, CarQuest on North Main Street in Mitchell, we call them local because there's no other parts store in Mitchell that is owned and operated by a person who lives and works right here. And, of course, works with you as well. Chad and the gang behind the counter are a great staff. And, of course, Chad, a guy knows everything. When I go up there, either him, his son, or his friends there, they know every single thing that I need to find out about my vehicle. And if they don't know it, they find out quick. And they get you the parts, they get you the tools, and they get you exactly what you need. No more. And I can tell you what, you don't have to pay all that extra stuff and run around and hit the box stores and ask 16 people for one thing. No. You can go right into CarQuest and talk to them. Even Tanya knows some stuff in the office. I don't know what, but she knows some stuff. Don't make sure you stop by CarQuest as well. Hey, as we work our way through the day, all the hardworking farmers out there, this rain is going to be a good thing and a bad thing. Of course, the moisture is never a bad thing, but it's going to keep people from getting into the fields a little bit. And with that in mind, it's going to change our harvest time around. Don't forget the harvest season is upon us, and we're proud to be in full swing with our longstanding tradition, the Harvest Lunch. 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Now, we are teaming up with local businesses to show our gratitude to our hardworking farmers and ranchers. 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Hey, we got your weather details for the next few days coming up. Also, Luke Combs coming up. And
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0: This has been a test of the emergency alert system. If this had been an actual emergency, the tones you just heard would have been followed by official news and emergency instructions. KMIT serves the Huron Operational Area. This concludes this test of the emergency alert system.
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night and mostly cloudy. Not a big difference in our temps. Now, for Wednesday, a 50-50 shot of some showers through the morning up until noon, cloudy and a high of 66. Southeast winds up to 20, gusting up to 35. We'll be cloudy and breezy for Thursday, highs around 72. And Friday, looking at showers likely again, mainly through the morning, cloudy and highs around 68. Weather details 24/7. 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Right now, still 54 in Mitchell. We've got those winds from the southeast up to 11 right now in Mitchell. Hey, as we roll back into your music, and don't forget, we've got your market updates from the Farmers Trading Company coming up for you right around the corner. And right now, got to get back to the good music. Here you go with Luke Combs, The Kind of Love We Make. It's right here on the CarQuest Morning Show.

0: There you go with Kenny Chesney and Carry On right here on KMIT. It is the CarQuest Morning Show. We're working our way through your morning for your Tuesday. And as we do, thanks for keeping us on your radio. Hey, we've got your market updates from the Farmers Trading Company coming up. And with that in mind, we've also got some ag news for you. Well, we're looking at diesel prices are just skyrocketing. As a matter of fact, record diesel prices continue to strain farm budgets. The national average recently reached $6.29 a gallon, 68% higher than 1 year ago. Southeastern South Dakota farmer Drew Peterson estimates that fueling one combine could cost as much as $1,500 per day, roughly twice last year's expense. Economists warn that continued high fuel prices could also raise next year's seed and fertilizer cost. As always, we keep you up to date with your ag news here at KMIT, KMIT.com, and with the MitchellNow.com website. And don't forget, we've got the Farmers Trading Company and your market reports coming up.
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0: Rodeo fans, this is Pro Rodeo announcer Garrett Juergen, and I can't wait to return to Sioux Falls, South Dakota this September 25th through the 27th. 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
6: Hey, and good morning, everyone. A little bit lower in the cattle as we start this Tuesday morning. October live down 115 at 219.80. December down 107 at 220.92, and the Feb down 72 cents at 222.37. September feeders up 37 at 337.85. October down 72, 329.52. And November down 60 at 325.50. No cash traded yet. I'm going to call it steady for the week in here. Had a great day on Monday with a cattle on feed report that was friendly, and I said we can continue to follow through with that, but that'll be the key if we can follow through and not get some momentum going the right direction again. As we look into the hog market this morning, we're 102 higher in October, 79.17. December up 175 at 71.52. Feb up 135 at 72.70. Now, we had a nice reversal yesterday in the hogs along with the cattle strength, and I'm guessing is what pushed it. At least we're following through a little bit today. We're going to call cash a little higher on the day and steady in that product market. As you look into the grain markets, everything on the minus side, and I think a lot of it's just taking a breather after Monday. It was great to see a Monday where all the eggs were higher and sharply higher in many cases. But as we start out today, we got Kansas City D's wheat down 6 3/4 at 7.87 3/4. September 27 new crop at 7.98 1/2. That's down 6 3/4. Minneapolis D's down 5 1/2 at 7.40 3/4. Next September down 1 1/2 at 7.65. December oats down 7 this morning, 4.09 1/4. Corn market down 4 3/4 in D's at 5.38 1/4. March down 4 1/4, 5.52 1/2. D's 27 down 4 at 5.33. Looking at November beans down 1 1/4, 13.26 3/4. Jan down 1 3/4, 13.42 1/4. March down a couple, 13.49 3/4. October meal 30 higher at 367. And October bean oil down 66 points at 67.66. Did not see any flash export sales this morning. Looks like this next week or two could still show quite a bit of precip going across the Corn Belt. So we'll see what we get done for harvest progress in here. Corn only being down 4 right now isn't bad. It was down 7 just a few minutes before we started our broadcast this morning. So market's trying to hold in here. And after a great day like we had on Monday, you got to get some kind of a correction, even if it's just intraday. Looking at the bond market this morning, we are 4 higher at 107.22. Gold is up, make that down $10.40 at 43.74.60. Silver market down a fraction of a cent at 66.40. And the Dow Jones Industrial Sub like we're about 13 points lower at 52,034. Crude oil down $1.70

to a barrel at 90.65. And that is our report for this morning. If we can be of any further help to anyone, please give us a call at Farmers Trading at 996-6500.

0: Rodeo fans, this is Pro Rodeo announcer Garrett Juergen, and I can't wait to return to Sioux Falls, South Dakota this September 25th through the 27th. 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

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Oh, sorry, that was a typo. 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It's Mike in the Morning on 105.9 KMIT.

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1: 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We're moving into your 9 o'clock hour and taking a look at your forecast details for today. Well, some areas of drizzle are possible, but not seeing much on radar. We do have some patchy fog this morning as well. Careful driving about, and definitely be careful for vehicles coming on and off fields as they move slower. Otherwise, mostly cloudy today, a high of 61. Southeast winds up to 15. We'll have them gusting up to 25. Tonight, and still the same winds, gusting up to 25 through midnight, cloudy, and lows around 50. Now for Wednesday, we're still looking at a 50-50 shot of showers through the morning, and that might go up a little bit into the afternoon, mostly cloudy and highs around 66 and breezy. For Thursday, mostly cloudy, high of 72 with southeast winds gusting up to 25. Friday, looking at a 60% chance of showers, mainly in the morning. Cloudy, highs of 68. Weather details 24/7. 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Still 54 in Sioux Falls, 53 in Chamberlain and Mitchell. Right now at 55. We've got those winds up to 12 from the southeast. Hey, on the way for you, Blake Shelton is coming up with his latest. Also, El King, Miranda Lambert, and
2: Rodeo Fan. This is Pro Rodeo announcer Garrett Jurgen, and I can't wait to return to Sioux Falls, South Dakota this September 25th through the 27th. 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

0: There you go with L. King, Miranda Lambert, and Drunk, and I Don't Want to Go Home. It's right here on KMIT. It is the CarQuest Morning Show. Good morning to you. Hey, you know, there's a big groundbreaking coming up in Parkston for new apartments, and it is our good friends at Jensen Design Build. Now, don't forget, this coming Thursday, we're going to be broadcasting live from 10:30 until 12:30 in the Parkston for Jensen Design Build LLC's groundbreaking on those new Parkston apartments. Stop by and learn more about the new additions to the Parkston community. Grab some lunch, as the food trucks will be on site from 11 till 1 as well. Now, we'll be broadcasting live with Chris Johnson down there once again. So that's this Thursday from 10:30 till 12:30. Make sure you stop on down. As we move through your day, well, Little Texas is coming up for you. Also got much more with Chase Matthews and more right here.
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IT, and good morning to you. We're rolling closer and closer to the bottom of your 9 o'clock hour. Hey, got a big reminder for you that the McGovern Library and the McGovern Center's Fall 2026 Courageous Conversation is coming up once again, and they're going to have a three-part series with AI and education. Now, that has been a big buzzword through a lot of different working areas, and AI, of course, taking over a lot of stuff, and we'll see about how educators our best integrate AI to strengthen students' thinking skills. Now, it's coming up on Wednesday, September 30th at 7 o'clock at the Tiger Cafe, located inside the McGovern Library. You can mark your calendars for the upcoming event. Don't forget, it is coming up Wednesday, September 30th at 7 p.m. at the Tiger Cafe inside the McGovern Library. Hey, as we roll through your day, we've got taking a look at your markets with the Farmers Trading Company coming up next. Your weather right after.

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0: continue to follow through on that. As we look into the wheat market this morning, we are 8.5 lower in Kansas City D's at 786. September down 7.25, 798. Minneapolis, December down 5.25 at 741. New crop September down 3.5 at 763. D's oats down 3.75 at 412.5. As we look into the corn market, December down 3.75, 539.5. March down 3.5, 553.25. D's 27 down 3.5 cents, 533.5. November beans of this year, 0.75 cents higher, just picking up a little bit here, 13.28¾. Jan up 0.25 cents, 13.44¼. November 27 down 0.75 cents at 12.81¼. October meal 70 cents higher, 367.30. October bean oil down 66 points, 67.66. Did not see any flash sales this morning. Market trading, I think, is waiting to see what the meeting between President Xi and President Trump turn out to be. I think that starts on Wednesday. And we do have some wet weather currently across a lot of the Corn Belt, especially the northern and western areas. We'll see if that continues, talking about that maybe continuing into next week, which I think is way too early to get people excited about any harvest delays, but something to keep in the back of your mind. Bond market this morning is up 5 at 107.23. Gold market down $18.40 at 43.64.40. Silver market down 18 cents at 66.24. And Dow Jones Industrials currently down 250 points at 51,799. Crude oil down 170 at 90.66. And that is our report for this morning. If we can be of any further help to anyone, please give us a call at Farmers Trading at 996-6500.
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Otherwise, mostly cloudy, highs around 61. Our southeast winds working their way up to 15 right now. We're going to get them gusting up to 25 later on. Now for tonight, same wind, southeast up to 15, gusting up to 25, and we're looking for mostly cloudy, lows around 50. Now we do have a 50-50 shot of some rain through the morning up until noon for Wednesday, maybe a little bit into the afternoon. Mostly cloudy, highs around 66 and breezy. Then for your Thursday, mostly cloudy with highs around 72. For your Friday, showers are likely mainly through the morning. We're looking at highs around 68. Your weather details 24/7. You can find them by going to our Central Electric weather page. 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Right now, 54 in Sioux Falls. We got winter at 52. Huron at 55. We're 55 right now in Mitchell. Our winds are up to 13 from the southeast. And we've got great music for you. We kick it all off right now with Lauren Alania. It's All My Exes. It's right here on KMIT on the CarQuest Morning Show.

0: There you go with Parmalee and God Knew Better right here on KMIT, rolling on the backside of your 9 o'clock hour. You know, the workplace is a hard place to get a job right now. It is. It's so difficult moving up to a new job, or if you're a first time getting a job out of school or something like that, going for those interviews, you're not used to that. So, you know, when you go, you kind of got to know the certain things. You know what? I always say, if you don't look good in a tie or whatever that stuff is that, you know, people think that you should dress up, then dress more casually for yourself. That's what I always say. But there's different ways different people think. Now, I caught this woman and it made me scratch my head just a little bit. Recruiters are saying that young people are bringing a really bizarre item to their job interviews, and it's hurting their chances of getting a job. Now, we got to talk to Caitlin Recruiter, who is explaining what she sees.
1: My Gen Z candidates are showing up to their interviews with iced coffee, iced latte in hand. And here's how I perceive that as a recruiter with 16 years of experience that deals with mostly Fortune 500, super buttoned up corporations. It is perceived that when you show up with an iced coffee or an iced latte, that this interview is just like a stop on your list of errands for the day. It looks like you went to Target, then you went to Starbucks, now you're stopping by your interview, then you're on to the next thing. Don't show up with the iced coffee or the iced latte.
0: Let me go ahead and tell you, if I show up with an iced coffee and you don't want to hire me because of that, I didn't want to work for that job anyway. Talk about a knucklehead on that move, right? No, seriously, whether I'm carrying a Stanley cup or a cup of iced coffee or a teacup, I don't care what I've got. I mean, you're there to look at my skills, what I bring to the company. And if you're judging me on that I'm drinking iced coffee, I didn't want to.

0: work there to begin with. So just a heads up there for you. You know what? Be your own person. And I got to tell you, recruiters and what is that? Middle management? Middle management is the death of the American dream. I'll tell you that right now. Oh, these people get in there with these little things. Oh, I just think that if you bring iced coffee, you're not showing your theory is. And I'm like thinking, I'm glad you can afford iced coffee. You know what? You know, good for you. Come on in here. Look all proud. I'd come in here with a beer bong if it got me a better job. You know what? Hey,
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Patchy fog before noon, so careful out there driving, especially with cars, trucks, and more coming off of the fields. They always come on and off slower. Mostly cloudy today, high 61. Southeast winds up to 15. We'll have them gusting up to 25. Tonight, southeast winds gusting up to 25. Going to be cloudy and lows around 50. And we'll take a look at your Wednesday with a 50% chance of rain before noon. We got a slight chance for stuff in the afternoon, but 50% chance mainly in the morning. Going to be mostly cloudy, highs of 66. Again, breezy southeast winds up to 20, gusting up to 35. And for Thursday, a little breezy, mostly cloudy, and highs around 72. We'll be around 68 and cloudy for Friday. We got a 60% chance of showers, mainly in the morning. Weather details 24/7. 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We're up to 56 right now in Mitchell. We've got those winds that have gotten up to 14 from the southeast. Hey, we'll keep you up to date on your weather details and more right here at KMIT. Much cooler weather. Well, I'll tell you what, got out those nice looking sweatshirts and hoodies and sweaters and everything else. And you were like one. The moths were eating away at all that stuff in your closet for a long time this year. But now you're free to wear them. You can let the diets go too, because now we get to dress in heavier clothes. John Party now. It's Boots Off. It's right here on KMIT. It is the CarQuest Morning Show, and good morning to you.

0: John Michael Montgomery and Life's a Dance right here on KMIT. It is the CarQuest Morning Show rolling through your 10 o'clock hour. Got great music on the way from Hardy, Jake Owen, also from Stella Lefty, all on the way. Also, a big reminder for you for tomorrow for our friends here in Mitchell. It's this week's special guest for the Mitchell Quarterback Club meeting. We're going to be Darcy Dinert of Mount Vernon Plankton's volleyball, Justin Lucas of Avon football, and Greg Olalowski of Corsica Stickney football. Now, the quarterback club meeting every Wednesday night at Bradley's next to the Corn Palace. The meeting starts at 6:30, but everybody gets together around 5:30 for a social, so stop on by. And, of course, if you like, become a member as well. Everyone's welcome to attend, but to become a member for a meal and all that, of course, you can talk to the gang right there. Hey, as we roll right through your day, more great music coming up.
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0: here, with at least two of them being good. Men are skipping showers to attract women with their body odor, which sounds great until she leaves you for Hobo Joe. And a Slim Jim that's 425 feet long in Nebraska set a Guinness record. The record is world's most interesting thing to ever happen in Nebraska. This is not headline news.
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Right there with, of course, Boston, right here on KMIT, and it is the CarQuest Morning Show. We've hit our bottom part of our 10 o'clock hour, and as we do, we got our good friends at CarQuest working hard already for the last couple of hours, making sure everybody that walks through the door gets taken care of as fast as possible, but the best as possible as well. They get the parts, the tools they need. Now, if you're looking for diehard batteries, lubricants, filters, hydraulic hoses cut to size, and all the stuff in between, they've got you covered at CarQuest in Mitchell, all on North Main. Hey, as we work our way through your day, we got to take a pause and take a look at your country news headlines for today. Vince Gill is going to receive the Chris Christopherson Lifetime Achievement Award tonight at the Nashville Songwriters Award at the Ryman Auditorium. Songwriters Paul Williams will receive the organization's President Keynote or Keystone Award. Also, Kenny Chesney is adding some dates. He added a second Gillette Stadium show. Of course, that's coming up August 27th. His concerts, of course, in 2027, the original Vibe Room Tour. He's going to have him, of course, Eric Church, Sheryl Crow, and Graylin James all joining Chesney on the stadium tour as well. And tickets are all going on sale this Friday for those additional shows. Also looking at Diamond Rio has announced a new four-song EP titled America Works. It's coming out November 13th. The title song was written by band member Jimmy Orlander and Jeffrey East. The video was partially filmed at Fort Campbell, Kentucky. That's where Fort Knox is. Of course, along with the military personnel, along the band's family, friends, and crew. And Ella Langley keeps reaching for the stars and getting those number ones. She has moved to number one on Music Row's Top Songwriters chart, powered by her Be Her song, Choosing Texas, and I Can't Love You Anymore, along with Jaded and her newest one, Loving Life Again. Dolly Parton is second, followed by Chase McGill, Jordan Schmidt, and Ernest. And of course, they are all the best of the best.

And she is now at the top of that chart for songwriters. So pretty cool right there. That's where the money is, writing the songs. And as we roll right through your day, that's a look at your country news headlines for today. We've got your weather details and more great music coming up.

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5: KMIT. It is the CarQuest morning show for a little while longer. And as we roll through it, taking a look at your weather, we're looking at a small chance of some drizzle this morning, but not seeing anything on radar at the moment. Just clouds, nothing but clouds. And we're also looking for a high today around 61. Also, southeast winds are get up to 15, gusting up to 25 this afternoon. Those same winds all the way through midnight tonight. Going to be mostly cloudy and lows around 50 for tonight as well. Now, still looking at a 50-50 shot of rain for the morning for your Wednesday. A slight chance of rain in the afternoon. Going to be mostly cloudy, highs of 68. Southeast winds will get up to 20, gusting up to 35. And then for your Thursday, mostly cloudy, highs around 72. We're looking for Friday, 60% chance of showers likely in the morning. Going to be cloudy and highs around 68. Saturday, mostly cloudy, highs around 75. Weather details 24/7. 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We're 56 now in Mitchell. Our winds have picked up to about 14 from the southeast. And as we roll back into your music, don't forget we got your market details.

0: Be By You. There's Luke Combs right here on KMIT. It's the CarQuest Morning Show. Trying to talk my wife into a road trip coming up in April of 2027 for him out in Minneapolis. Going to be at the U.S. Bank Stadium. That ought to be a good one, especially those big monitors. Oh, the big screens up top. That'll be awesome. Anyway, I'd love to see that. Hey, as we work our way through your day right here, and thanks for keeping us on your radio, we got more great music coming up, but also got your market updates from the Farmers Trading Company of Mitchell right around the corner. One story we're talking about with our Ag News today, Senator Chuck Grassley is urging the administration to take action on high diesel and agricultural import prices or input prices. Grassley has suggested restricting certain exports to protect domestic fuel and farm product supplies. Now, USDA says is examining possible responses, with Agricultural Secretary Brooke Rollins expected to announce additional measures in the coming weeks. In the meantime, the money keeps racking up as everybody's paying high dollar for gas prices, especially diesel, up around $6.29 or $6.39 nationally on the average. And that is just unbelievable. That's like almost $3 more than it was a year ago, I do believe. So that's just crazy talk. Anyway, we'll have all that market updates with you with the Farmers Trading Company coming up. Also, always keep you up to date right here at KMIT and from the MitchellNow.com website.
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0: 13.27 and a half. January's down a penny at 13.43, and the March is down a penny and a half at 13.50 and a quarter. Bean oil contract 70 points lower right now, 68.14. Meal contract $2.70 higher, 3.71 futures. Oats contract half a penny higher, 4.16 and three quarters. And looking over at the wheat market here, looks like we're 6 1/4 cents lower in Chicago, 7.20 and a half. KC down 8 3/4, 7.85 and three quarters. A little bit quieter day after the excitement we saw yesterday in these grain markets. Able to run them right back up towards the top end of the channels we've been trading here over the last few weeks here. Definitely hit some resistant areas and not able to punch through that so far today. We'll see if we get there tomorrow. President Trump's supposed to be meeting with the Chinese officials tomorrow, so we'll see if that gives us the news or the headlines to poke out of the top side of this thing, or if we just set back in the range again here. But time will tell on how that one all plays out. Moving over to the livestock market now, cattle markets just not seeing follow through after yesterday's action. Feeder cattle right now 57 cents lower in September, 336.90. October's down $2.40 to 327.85, and the November's down $2.87 to 323.22. Looking at the cash index today, projected to be 74 cents lower to 338.71. Live cattle, I see October down $2.60 to 218.35, D's down 290 to 219.10, and the Feb's down $2.55 to 220.55. Cutout values yesterday, we saw choice up $5.50 to 377.44, select up $3.59 to 356.85. Cattle markets, like I say, struggling to see follow-through from yesterday here. A little bit concerning, I would say. Seems like market has shifted more towards watching the demand side of things over the last couple of months here instead of the supply side of things. With that report we saw on Friday, you would expect a little more of a push to the upside, but just not seeing that so far in here. Looking over at the hog market now, looks like positive trade there. $1.17 higher in October, $79.32. D's up $1.55, $71.35. And the Feb's $1.37 higher, $72.72. Energy markets, crude oil lower, but well off its lows here, 68 points lower right now, 91.70. Diesel market fractionally lower, 488 futures. Gasoline market up 4 pennies right now, 351 futures. Stock market, I show the Dow Jones down 297 points, 51,751. U.S. dollar up 18 points, 100.34. Gold market to $18 an ounce lower, $4,365 an ounce. And the silver market, 19 cents lower, 66.22. That's going to do it for this market update. If we could be of any further assistance to you, give us a call at Farmers Trading at number 605-996-6500.
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0: 95.9 KMIT, working our way into your 11 o'clock hour on our cloudy overcast day. Well, we're looking at mostly cloudy for most of the day and highs around 61. We're also looking at a little fog left over from the morning as well, so be careful out and about. Now for today, like we said, 61 is a high. Southeast winds up to 15 and gusting up to 25 this afternoon. Mostly cloudy tonight. Same winds up to 25 with the wind gusts and we're looking for lows around 50. For Wednesday, we're still looking at some showers through the morning. Likely, we got a 50-50 chance of that. Also looking at mostly cloudy and highs around 66 and breezy. Thursday, mostly cloudy, highs around 72. And then for Friday, showers are likely mainly in the morning, about a 60% chance, cloudy, and highs around 68. Weather details 24/7. 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We got those winds up to 15 from the southeast. And we've got great music on the way for you. Flatland Calvary is coming up. Jordan Davis as well. Keith Urban, all on the way now.
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There you go with Messed Up as Me. It's Keith Urban right here on KMIT as we work our way through your morning and the last parts of it in your 11 o'clock hour. We got John Michael Montgomery on the way, Morgan Wallen, also Chris Young coming up. Taking a look at some of our entertainment news for today. And, well, we got some country stars filling up the gaps in entertainment news. Taylor Swift will become the first recipient of the MTV's Artist Director's Honor. That's coming up Sunday night. And the Video Music Awards. Yeah, videos. They still do those? I guess they do. Anyway, a new award recognizes artists who works behind the camera, has advanced music video production, and visual storytelling. They just came up with a new prize for Taylor, I think, is what it is. And Carrie Underwood has been seen rocking out. That's right. She has surprised crowds at a Guns N' Roses just last week, an Atlanta concert, by joining the band on stage to sing Sweet Child of Mine in Paradise City. Underwood previously opened for Guns N' Roses back in 2023 and performed with Axl Rhodes at the Stagecoach in 2022. Let's see what I got on the last part of it. The Voice is returning tonight. Season 30 of the NBC The Voice premiered, of course, Monday night, but viewers will receive more episodes than usual during the opening week. In addition to Monday's premiere, NBC schedules new episodes for Tuesday and Wednesday with Kelly Clarkson among the returning coaches, while Michael Bublé, I love saying that name, is sitting out this season. I guess he's waiting for Christmas to come around to where he's popular again. Michael Bublé. And that is a little bit of your entertainment news for today. On the way for you, like I said.

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There you go with a great one. It's I Didn't Come Here to Leave. There's Chris Young right here on KMIT as we roll through the bottom of the 11 o'clock hour. Hey, before we get on to your weather and more great music right around the corner, got to talk about some sports coming up for you for this Friday and area football. We got some great ones. 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The Colonels will be hosting West Central at Joe Quinnell Field. Now, all the action on Friday with the pregame at 6:40 and the kickoff at 7 with Blake Waddell. That'll be on Pure Oldies 103.5, pureoldies1035.com, and on the Mitchell Now app. And don't forget our Agland Co-op Game of the Week over on Cool 98.3 this Friday has Corsica Stickney taking on Avon at Avon. Now, the action for that will be with the pregame at 6:40 and kickoff at 7 with Eric Witte doing the play-by-play. That'll be on Cool 98.3, cool98.com, and on the Mitchell Now app as well. 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

showers before noon. Slight chance for the afternoon and mostly cloudy, highs around 66. Thursday, mostly cloudy, highs of 72 with southeast winds again gusting up to 25. Friday, showers likely in the morning up until noon, looking at cloudy and highs around 68. Saturday, mostly cloudy, highs around 75. Weather details 24/7. 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Right now, we're cloudy, and we're looking at 58 in Mitchell. We've got those southeast winds 10. We've got them gusting up around 16. And we got Jason Aldean, and you may

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0: Loving Life Again. There you go with Ella Langley right here on KMIT as we roll closer and closer to your noon hour for your Tuesday. As we do, hey, don't forget this coming Thursday, our friend Chris Johnson's going to be out broadcasting live with us, and he'll be out in Parkston. Now, here's the big deal. Well, you've been talking for a while now about how Jensen Design Build LLC has been doing great things in our local communities, building up great buildings and apartments and more. Well, they're doing a great groundbreaking on the Parkston Apartments. Now, you can stop by and learn more about these new additions to the Parkston community. Grab some lunch while you're there. We're going to have food trucks on site. And, of course, that'll be from 11 until 1. Now, don't forget, KMIT Cool 98 will be broadcasting live from 10:30 until 12:30 as well. So stop on in. As we move through your day, we got your, weather at the top of the hour, news as well, your markets all coming up in the 12 o'clock hour. It's all right here.
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1: From the Mitchell Now News Desk, I'm Morgan McCarthy. Just a heads up for your Wednesday morning commute. So tomorrow there will be a closure at 89 North Drive to Fiala Road, closed for water maintenance. So maybe plan accordingly for your Wednesday morning commute. But in headlines that bring us to today, if you haven't heard about the recent effort to locate two people for crime, you can now be part of that, as Mitchell Area Crime Stoppers is asking for your help to identify two people, saying they're suspected of stealing a temporary no parking sign and its 4-foot post. This all unfolded on West 7th Avenue, the 100 block in downtown Mitchell, about 12:30, a little bit after that, in the morning of August 30th. They say two people were reportedly seen walking west with the sign and post, and images and the video connected to the investigation you can find on our website, mitchellnow.com. Well, across the state, we welcome home more than 120 South Dakota National Guard soldiers. They're back from deployment. The 665th Support Maintenance Company spent over 300 days in Germany. They returned home recently to a warm welcome here at Mitchell High School, as Senators Mike Rounds and John Thune, along with Representative Dusty Johnson, were all there for the reunion, sharing some words of thanks. Governor Larry Roden, Major General Mark Morrell, also there to greet the soldiers from the airport in Sioux Falls. The group completed more than 3,800 work orders, which officials say is more than the previous two deployed rotations combined. We salute and are happy to have boots back on the ground. And if you want to catch some action, it's soccer time. Dakota Wesleyan Soccer has a doubleheader at home. It'll be Wednesday, Northwestern coming to Mitchell. The women's soccer team opens the evening at 5. The Tiger men follow that with their own matchup against Northwestern, slated for 7. Details online. That's the latest from the MitchellNow.com News Center.
2: ABC News, I'm Sherry Preston. President Trump addressing the UN General Assembly, saying he is the only leader who chose to take on Iran.
3: This was the reality we had to confront, a reality that far too many preferred to ignore. They all ignored it. Many presidents and many others just wanted to ignore it. They were unwilling to do anything about it, but they knew the problem.
2: He says he was the one to use strength to make America the most powerful country in the world. Another protest last night in Austin, Texas, in support of a DoorDash driver who was a Venezuelan national and who was shot by ICE agents. He says he was moved from the hospital to a detention center with a bullet still in his back. Attorneys for Mississippi teenager Nolan Wells say they will keep pressing for answers in his death. A grand jury unanimously found no evidence of a crime. Wells went to a barrier island with friends on the 4th of July but did not return with them. His body found 2 days later. This is ABC News.
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5: 105.9 KMIT. Well, we're taking a look at nothing but clouds all day long and also a high around 61. Our southeast winds will get up to 15 and gust up to 25. We'll have mostly cloudy sky tonight. Lows around 50. Same southeast winds gusting up to 25 through midnight. Then for your Wednesday, still looking at a 50-50 chance of rain through the morning. And then we're looking for a slight chance for the afternoon of rain. Mostly cloudy for all day, highs around 66 and breezy. Thursday is going to be mostly cloudy, a little break from the rain, a high of 72. Southeast winds up to 15, gusting up to 25. Then Friday, showers likely in the morning. We're looking for the day to be cloudy at highs of 68. Saturday, mostly cloudy, highs around 75. Weather details 24/7. You can find them by going to our Centralytic weather page. Log on to KMIT.com. Right now, we're cloudy sky. We've got about 60 right now in Mitchell. Those southeast winds are about 10. We've got them gusting up to 17. Also, well, we've got your farm news coming up for you. Also, your SDSU iGrow program is right around the corner. Your Ag PhD is kicking off right now.
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1: If you've had white mold in dry beans, sunflowers, soybeans, or any other crop, you can do something yet this fall to reduce your odds of getting white mold in the future. There's a biological product called Contans that is expensive, but if you apply it only on your worst spots, it can really help. The bacteria contained in Contans eat the white mold sclerotia, leaving much less sclerotia in the field for next time. You can wait to apply Contans when you plant a sensitive crop, but if you have sclerotia laying on the soil surface right now, you'll get much better performance spraying this fall. Next time you plant a sensitive crop, we encourage you, where possible, to plant lower populations in wider row spacings. Also, spray early and often with good white mold fungicides. Sclerotinia white mold is a nasty disease, but its damage can definitely be minimized. I'm Darren Hefter.

0: He started as a young leader. Hello, everyone. I'm Tom Stever with the South Dakota Soybean Network, brought to you by South Dakota soybean farmers and their checkoff. Spink County farmer Brandon Wipf is completing his 9th year on the board of the American Soybean Association, but his leadership cultivation began in 2014 in what was then the DuPont Young Leader Program, earning him a position on the South Dakota Soybean Association board. Thanks to an appointment to fill an unexpired term, Wipf has served in the South Dakota State Senate. He says farmer representation in that legislative body is the exception.
1: I am one of the only ones, it kind of depends on how you really define farmer. There are some in the legislature who will say that because that was the job they did, but now they're retired or they've rented all their land out. And so the people that are actually actively involved everyday farming, it's just very, very few people.
0: For that reason, as well as for other reasons, Wipf believes in investing in leadership development programs offered through the South Dakota Soybean Association and through other farm organizations.
1: And that's how I got started in this. I didn't realize that it was going to lead to stint the legislature by any means. That wasn't the intention when I started doing the leadership programs, but that's where it led. And so now that I've seen that, I'm convinced more than ever that organizations need to really lean into that and make sure we're cultivating the next generation of leaders to take over when people like me are tired and need to move on.
0: During his only legislative session since his state Senate appointment, Wipf served on the South Dakota Senate Agriculture and Natural Resources Committee. In November, he's on the ballot unopposed for the position he was appointed to fill.
1: Yes, I'll be serving the next 2 years there in the Senate. And looking forward to that, hoping to be on the Ag Committee again, of course, and just want to continue to live up to my commitment to the people in my district to show up and do the job of governing and do the business of the people in as unflashy and of a way as I possibly can. I just want to really do well for my constituents and then go home to my farm and mind my own business. I think that's how our founders envisioned a citizen legislature working, and that's what I want to be a part of.
0: The South Dakota Soybean Network is brought to you by South Dakota soybean farmers and their checkoff. I'm Tom Stever.
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0: side of things. Can't really decide what it wants to do, but overall it is leaning lower with the front month Chicago wheat down 4 cents a bushel, going 722 on the board. Kansas City wheat the December down 8, 787. New crop for next year down 7, 798. Oats market December, penny and a half higher per bushel, going 418 on the board. This is right at the high of the day right now on the oats market. Now I'm going to move on over to the corn that is down 3 cents a bushel, going for 540 on the futures market. That appears to be right in the dead center of the day's trading range, so I'll be curious to see if it really wants to make a decision or just kind of stay in that sideways movement to slightly lower here. The March corn down 3, 554. New crop for next year, 534. Moving over to soybeans now, just a penny higher in the front month, November at 1329. Very close to a new contract high, but has not done it currently. Looking out to new crop for next year, penny higher, 1283 on the futures. Looks like soybean meal, I see that up 440 a ton, and the soybean oil down 60 points, so pretty quiet on that front as well. There's just not a whole lot of headlines I can give you right now in the ag markets, quite frankly. I'm going to move over to livestock here. We have the box beef numbers from this morning, putting the choice cutout up $1.98, going $378.33. Select was up roughly $2.50, going $358.34. So about a $20 spread currently. Not the widest we've seen, but it's plenty wide. As far as cash live cattle are concerned, most people are still thinking steady to slightly higher from last week, so we'll see if the board wants to play catch-up. Yesterday made us think it wanted to. Today is a different story with the October live cattle down 2.5 at 218.40. December cattle down roughly $3 at 219 and change. Now I'm going to move over to feeder cattle here. We have that index today projected to be down 70 cents, going for 338.75 roughly. So we have the board just a shade discount to it now, but not in a way that's going to concern anybody. Something to keep in the back of your mind is if you're watching that September feeder cattle contract, that is going to go off the board this Thursday at noon. October feeder cattle will be our front month then. They are currently down 287 for the day, going 327.40. Looking out more deferred, like a March feeder going down almost $4, 310.05. Hog market, December up $1.25, going 71 and change. A nice little move there. Hopefully they found the bottom in that thing for a while now, but it's too soon to tell for certain. The crude oil market down $1.24 per barrel, 91.13. It has been quite a sell-off in the crude market, roughly $10 off the high of where we were not that long ago. Unfortunately, something that we're going to be looking at here soon is we do have an uptrend line that you can draw off of some of your August lows. We are just about down to that line, so I'm not sure if that's going to give support to it or not. But if it wants to, if they want to play the technical trading game, that is something that could maybe prop up this oil market if they don't get things resolved here shortly geopolitically. Going to switch over to the gold market now. That's down $8 an ounce. $4,375 is where that stands for the price. Silver up 20 cents, 66.62. Just kind of a sideways trade lately is why you don't hear me talk much about it. Finally, the Dow Jones today down 237 points, going just shy of 52,000. And that is our market update. If we can be of any further help to you, give us a call at Farmers Trading Company. That is 996-6500.
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0: There you go with Worth Your Wild. It is Russell Dickerson right here on KMIT as we work our way through your afternoon. Thanks for keeping us on your radio. Hey, by the way, you know, I've been to many birthday parties and parties where I wish that I had an escape plan, but apparently this woman had one, didn't even know it. A Long Island woman was celebrating her 47th birthday when suddenly she dropped 8 feet to what appeared to be an old well beneath her backyard. Neighbors heard Danielle, of course, calling for help, and emergency crews did lower a ladder down into the hole. And she escaped with a pulled muscle and whiplash, and rescuers sang her happy birthday after pulling her out. And send her a bill, by the way. That's the thing they forgot to mention. Happy birthday, here's your bill. That's no way to celebrate your birthday, is it? We got more great music coming up with the Old Dominion on the way. Also, Cody Johnson and more.
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0: Jess, we'll have a mix of sun and clouds for this afternoon. 61 for the high. Overcast tonight, 53. Wednesday, cloudy with some thunderstorms, 65. And then Thursday, cloudy with a thunderstorm and a high of 70. Right now, 57 at the KMIT studio. Get weather anytime at KMIT.com.
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0: 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That is Shaboozy with Cowgirl. I'm Jess, and coming up on Thursday, we're going to be broadcasting live from Parkston. We'll be at Jensen Design Build LLC's groundbreaking for the Parkston Apartments. Going to be there from 10:30 to 12:30 if you want to stop by and say hi. You can find out more about the new addition to the Parkston community and grab some lunch, too, because there's going to be a food truck on site from 11 to 1. So hopefully we'll see you this Thursday. Coming up, we're checking the forecast and some Chris Jansen is next.
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3: Good afternoon, I'm Jess. Mix of sun and clouds the rest of the day, around 61. Overcast tonight, 53 for the low. Wednesday, some clouds and thunderstorms, 65. And then Thursday, cloudy with a possible thunderstorm and a high of 70. Right now, 57 at the KMIT studio. Get weather anytime at KMIT.com.

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0: 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I'm Jess, and we know harvest season means very, very long days, and hopefully getting some lunch delivered to you will be a nice treat. 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
2: Jess, a mix of sun and clouds for today, around 61, overcast tonight, 53, tomorrow cloudy with thunderstorms, 65, cloudy on Thursday, possible thunderstorm then too with a high of 70. Right now, 58 at the KMIT studio. Get weather anytime at KMIT.com.
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0: 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Monday Night Football last night. Los Angeles Rams wiping the floor with the New York Giants. Final was 28-6. On the way next, I've got Lauren Elena with Chase Matthew.
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3: Hello everyone, Vince Boddicker, Farmers Trading with Commodity Wrap-Up Review for Tuesday. Well, the cattle market was lower most of the day. I think it was nothing more than getting a little breathing room after the big up in the market on Monday, and then maybe also looking at, say, can we hold cash together as some of that 226 was put out late on Saturday in the Southern Plains, but then hopefully we can hold that again this week, but let's see where we're at. But hopefully we don't have much more than a day or day and a half pullback and we can go back up again, but right now some of the indications would be there. I've heard some stories on freezers may be getting a little fuller than they have been, so it'll be interesting on the next cold storage report we get to see just where that's at. Box beef on when we're looking at it on Tuesday was higher, and let's call it average movement in here, no runaways, but at least we're going the right direction. Hog market, higher day across the board, anywhere from 77 to a buck 20 higher. Cash hogs, let's call them a bit lower here. Pork cutouts a little bit lower on some moderate movement. Trying to put a bottom in the way it looks in the hogs. Let's see if we can do that. 2 days is not a big thing, but at least we had two higher days after Friday's new contract lows again, and let's see what the rest of the week brings. Grain market's lower across the board, just not a lot of good news to push us higher. We did have some lower energy prices, and not that we didn't have that on Monday, but I think the grain market's much like the cattle market was. You had a big push and maybe no news to support it to go higher again on Tuesday, so we backed up a bit. Wheat market anywhere from 9 to 14 lower in Kansas City, and let's call it 5 to 10 lower in Minneapolis. Oats market 1 to 4 lower, so pretty quiet there. Bean market struggled all day. We're going to go home 1 to 3 lower. Much of the day it was in the plus side, not by a lot, but it was in the plus side. We continue to see some unwinding of that meal oil spread, $2 to $3 higher in the meal, and let's call it 90 to 110 lower in the bean oil. Corn market, let's call that 4 to 7 lower. Again, taking back about half what we put on the corn on Monday, but still a good market in here, and we still need to get these corn to close above that 550 mark, I think, to get any buying. Otherwise, we may just be chopping around sideways for the short term. No flash sales that we saw on exports on Tuesday morning. And that has been our commodity wrap-up review for Tuesday. If we could be of any further help to anyone, please give us a call at Farmers Trading at 996-6500.
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0: 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I'm Jess, and today is the first day of fall, which apparently means we can officially start planning for Halloween without being judged. Downtown trick-or-treat back Saturday, October 31st. 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So already getting ready for Halloween. You can find out more about trick-or-treating at MitchellNow.com or with your Mitchell Now app.
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a mix of sun and clouds for the rest of the day, around 61. Overcast tonight, 53. Tomorrow's going to be cloudy with thunderstorms, 65 for the high. And then Thursday, cloudy with another thunderstorm and a high of 70. Right now, 58 at the KMIT studio. Get weather anytime at KMIT.com. 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

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And yeah, today's the first day of fall, also less than a month away from Pheasant Country's annual banquet happening at the Corn Palace. 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

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Peaceful Pines Senior Living, coming to Mitchell this fall. 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

0: 476. Poet Research Center's corn at 475 down 3. Agtegra of Alpena reported corn at 466 down 7. Soybeans at 1260 down 3. Winter wheat was down 13 to 686. And spring wheat down a dime to 651. NuGen Energy of Marion's corn was down 6 cents to 472. Kayler Grain's corn was at 473 down 7, soybeans at 1265 down 3, and winter wheat was at 671 down 26 cents. Parkston Grain and Feed, their corn was down 7 cents to 473, soybeans down 3 to 1275, and winter wheat was down 26 cents to 671. Cargill Agorizons of Emory's corn was at 481 down 7 and soybeans down 3 cents to 1275. And final was Poet Mitchell and their corn at 476 down 7 cents. And that's a rundown of our local market updates from the elevators across the KMIT region and your closing grain bids from your Tuesday.
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else. We'll have a mix of sun and clouds the rest of the day. Around 61. Overcast tonight, 53. Tomorrow's going to be cloudy with thunderstorms and 65 for the high. And then a little warmer on Thursday. Cloudy, possible thunderstorm, but a high of 70. Right now, 59 at our KMIT studios. 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

0: Chase Beckham with 23 on Mitchell's most listened to radio station, Real Country 105.9 KMIT. I'm Jess, and Riley Green wasting no time making an impression on The Voice last night. In his first night as a coach, he landed 19-year-old country singer Joe Henley, even after Kelly turned first. The two actually sang together on stage. He also pulled out his duck call. He is looking pretty comfortable in that red chair. Blind auditions continuing tonight and tomorrow on NBC.
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0: four. 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That is new from Max McNown. It's called Done For. I'm Jess at Mitchell High School, turning the lights down and the volume up. The band's Lights Out show coming up with the marching band performing under the stadium lights for a whole different kind of Friday night atmosphere. Going to be kind of like halftime show energy, but this time the band will get all the spotlight to themselves. 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You can get all the details for the band's Light Out show at visitmitchell.com. Coming up, we're going to check your forecast, and I've got Luke Combs next.
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2: Not too bad for the first day of fall. A mix of sun and clouds the rest of the afternoon. 61. It's going to be overcast tonight, 53. Not as nice tomorrow. Cloudy with thunderstorms, 65. Thursday will be cloudy, possible thunderstorm, and a high of 70. Right now, 59 at our KMIT studios. 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

0: 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I'm going to get me some of them gold nuggets.
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Country 105.9 KMIT with the Tractors and Baby Likes to Rock It. It is your Diamond Store Gold Nugget Song of the Day. Came out in 1994, climbed to number 11 on Billboard's country chart, and somehow never made the top 10, even though it became the song everybody remembers them for. Video did even better, though. They won the CMA Music Video of the Year in 1995, and the band picked up a Grammy nomination for the song, too. Baby Likes to Rock It by the Tractors. It's today's Diamond Store Gold Nugget Song of the Day on KMIT.

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4: From the Mitchell Now News Desk, I'm Morgan McCarthy. On the state level and politically, Republican lawmakers say a constitutional amendment on the November ballot doesn't expand Medicaid eligibility. Looking closer, they say the amendment only gives them authority to end the expansion if federal funding falls below 90%. An expansion of the Medicaid program was initiated in 2022 by a voter-approved, citizen-initiated constitutional amendment. Sponsors of the new bill say it gives the state more flexibility if the federal government reduces its support of the program. While we gear up for the grasslands, a bike ride through South Dakota is part of a larger effort to protect and preserve these threatened places, as Laura Hatch reports.
5: Wheeling to Wall is a recreational ride through Badlands National Park and Buffalo Gap National Grassland on Saturday, September 26th, which is also National Public Lands Day. Event director Sharon Geigel says it's meant to attract people to the area and get them out of their cars and onto the prairie. She says the ride is for everyone.
6: Whether you have a fancy bike that you're going to ride 15 to 20 miles an hour. It's for the e-bike cyclists. It's for everything in between and all ages, but there are hills, so you do have to know how to shift.
5: Wheeling to Wall starts in Wall, South Dakota, home of the famous Wall Drugstore, and offers rides of different lengths on gravel and pavement. The event is the third leg of the Grasslands Triple Crown, which takes riders through all three of South Dakota's national grasslands. The first was in Fort Pierre in July, and the second was in Lemon in August. This is the Triple Crown's second year, and hundreds of riders have participated. I'm Laura Hatch, reporting.
4: And that's the latest from the MitchellNow.com News Center.

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5: ABC News, I'm Michelle Franzen. At the UN General Assembly in New York City, President Trump, during a bilateral meeting with Ukraine's President Zelensky, told reporters his team had a three-hour-long meeting with the Iranian delegation and expressed optimism. Earlier, President Trump addressed world leaders, calling on Iranian leaders to make a deal or face U.S. strikes, but also couching the timing of a possible agreement.
6: I believe we'll make a deal right after the election, because it doesn't make sense for them not to. They're waiting to see how I do in the midterm election.
5: A grand jury report concluded no criminal charges are warranted in the death of Nolan Wells, saying the Mississippi teen died from drowning. Wells went missing after a July 4th boating trip with friends. The attorney representing the Wells family called for the investigation to remain open. Flood watches in effect for parts of New Mexico. Residents sandbagging ahead of tomorrow's storm. On the East Coast, forecasters watching a nor'easter taking shape. This is ABC News.
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0: Morgan Wallen on Real Country 105.9 KMIT, and he may be dropping a pretty big hint about where he'll be this weekend. ESPN's College Game Day, heading to Knoxville on Saturday for Texas taking on Tennessee at Neyland Stadium. Morgan just released a new University of Tennessee merch collection, and one shirt is getting all the attention. It is specifically for Saturday's Tennessee-Texas game, complete with the September 26th date and Neyland Stadium on it. So New Vols fans are convinced that Morgan is going to turn up as College Game Day's celebrity guest picker.
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0: Real Country 105.9 KMIT with Ella Langley and Lovin' Life Again. I'm Jess and I am loving this so much. Fat Bear Week is back. If you don't know what it is pretty darn cute. It's 16 bears at Alaska's Katmai National Park, and they're going head-to-head in an online bracket to see who did the best job of getting enormous for winter. Defending champ Chunk is back. There's a bear named Backpack, another one named Marshmallow. You can vote for your favorite fat bear. Voting runs through September 29th. Last year, more than 1.7 million votes were cast.
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3: From the Mitchell Now News Desk, I'm Morgan McCarthy. Well, we begin with South Dakota's fall hunting calendar getting even busier. Another major opener coming this weekend. We're talking about the state's youth-only pheasant season that opens Saturday, September 26th, and that'll run through October 4th. Also beginning this Saturday, the white-fronted goose and light goose seasons. Meanwhile, prairie grouse and gray partridge seasons opened this past weekend. That'll continue through the end of January, and you can always brush up on your hunting information online at MitchellNow.com. Well, South Dakota is increasing state's support for airport improvements. As the captain turns on the change sign, the Aeronautics Commission approved new funding and a formula that could provide between $250,000 and $4 million for airport terminals. The commission also raised the standard state match for public airport grants from 5% to 7%, although Rapid City and Sioux Falls will stay at 5%. Now, officials say the changes are designed to help airports meet growing infrastructure needs while supporting some of our smaller communities across the state. A new federal pricing program could change your prescriptions. South Dakota could save about $750,000 a year on Medicaid prescription drugs under the new program. Governor Larry Roden joined President Trump to roll out the generous model. It allows states to seek, quote, most favored nation prices on certain medications. Roden said the program will make health care more affordable for people in the state. And here in South Dakota, you can donate an item for a time capsule that will be buried at the USS South Dakota Battleship Memorial in Sioux Falls. The Historical Society and America 250 Commission are looking for small, durable objects that represent life here in South Dakota today. The deadline coming up October 16th. The time capsule will be opened in 2076. And that's the latest from the MitchellNow.com News Center.

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4: Ralph Woody Wadroska, age 87, of Mitchell, passed away on Tuesday, June 23rd, 2026, at Avera McKinnon Hospital in Sioux Falls. Graveside service will be at 11 a.m. Saturday, September 26th, at Graceland Cemetery in Mitchell. A celebration of life with luncheon will follow at the Hitchcock Park enclosed shelter at 1 p.m. Casual dress is welcome. Arrangements by the Bittner Funeral Chapel. Dr. Ann McClellan, age 94 of Sioux Falls, passed away on Monday, August 31st, 2026 at Avis House Hospice in Sioux Falls. Graveside service will be at 11 a.m. Thursday, September 24th. She will be laid to rest next to her parents at Graceland Cemetery in Mitchell. The Will Funeral Chapel has been entrusted with her arrangements. Hillary James, age 54 of Sioux Falls, passed away on Saturday, September 19th, 2026 at Good Samaritan Society in Canastota. Arrangements are pending under the direction of the Bittner Funeral Chapel. Raymond Osterloo, age 92 of Emory, passed away on Tuesday, September 15th, 2026 at Firesteel Healthcare Center in Mitchell. Visitation will be Thursday, September 24th from 5 till 7 p.m. at St. Martin's Parish Hall in Emory. Burial will be at St. Martin's Catholic Cemetery. Arrangements by the Bittner Funeral Chapel. Carl K.J. Shower, age 46 of Mitchell, passed away Tuesday, September 15th, 2026 at Avera Queen of Peace Hospital in Mitchell. Funeral services will be at 11 a.m. Saturday, September 26th at Reunion Church in Mitchell. Burial will be at Regent Cemetery in Regent, North Dakota. Arrangements by the Bittner Funeral Chapel.
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6: ABC News, I'm Michelle Franzen. President Trump at the UN General Assembly told reporters that his team held a three-hour-long meeting with Iranian delegation and expressed optimism on a possible deal. Earlier, President Trump addressed world leaders, calling on Iranian leaders to make a deal or face U.S. strikes. The president also meeting with Ukraine's President Zelensky on the sidelines. Here's ABC's Karen Travers.
7: We didn't hear any breakthroughs from the president nor from Zelensky when they sat down together in front of the cameras. The president did say, though, that he thought that President Putin, again, we've heard this before, that wants to make a deal, that he thinks a deal is possible. But in terms of actual steps and progress in recent weeks to make that happen, the president was not specific.
6: The family of Nolan Wells says questions remain, even following a grand jury report that concluded no criminal charges are warranted, finding that the teen drowned. Wells died while on a boat outing on July 4th weekend with friends. This is ABC News.
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1: Hey, it's Jess. We'll have a mix of sun and clouds the rest of the day, around 60. Overcast tonight, 53. Tomorrow, thunderstorms and clouds around 65. And then Thursday, another cloudy day. Possible thunderstorm with a high of 70. Right now, it's 60 at the KMIT studio. We've got your KMIT sports report on the way. Right now, Chase Matthews with Holding It Down.

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0: 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I'm Jess, and it is time for your KMIT Sports Report. 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
1: 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Well, Mitchell Colonel football improved to 3-1 with Friday's 31-7 victory over Aberdeen Central. Mitchell will host West Central this Friday at 7 p.m., pregame at 6:40, and that game carried on Pure Oldies 103.5 FM, pureoldies1035.com, and also on the Mitchell Now app. Mitchell Soccer's doubleheader against Brandon Valley is underway at Joe Quinnell Field. The girls kicked off at 4. The boys will come up at 6. Colonel Volleyball will visit Brookings tonight at 6:30. And Mitchell will then host Sioux Falls Roosevelt Thursday at 6:30. Dakota Wesleyan football improved to 3-1 overall and 3-0 in GPAC play with a 37-3 victory over Briarcliff. The Tigers visit unbeaten Midland on Saturday. That game will be on KMIT, KMIT.com, and on the Mitchell Now app with the voice of the Tigers, Rod Patterson, doing the play-by-play. Dakota Wesleyan men's soccer hosts Northwestern Wednesday at 7 o'clock. The 12th-ranked Tiger volleyball team is coming off a 3-set loss to Northwestern. South Dakota State football defeated Youngstown State 27-20 Saturday. Jackrabbits are 3-1 overall and 1-0 in the Missouri Valley. SDSU hosts Eastern Illinois. That'll be Saturday at 6 in Brookings. USD suffered its first loss of the season Saturday, falling to Boise State 38-24. The Coyotes are 3-1. South Dakota will visit Youngstown State Saturday at 1 p.m. Central. Dakota State defeated Arizona Christian 44-17 on Saturday, improving to 3-1 on the year. The Trojans visit Southern Illinois Saturday. Kickoff is scheduled for 3 p.m. Central and 1 o'clock Pacific time. Minnesota Twins lost Monday's series opener at San Francisco 5-2. Game 2 is tonight at 8:45 Central Time. The series finale is Wednesday at 2:45 p.m. Minnesota returns home Friday to begin a 3-game series against Texas. The Vikings are 2-0 after Sunday's victory, a 9-3 victory over the Chicago Bears. Minnesota visits Tampa Bay on Sunday at 3:00.

0: 3:05 p.m. That game will be televised on Fox. And Thursday Night Football has the Green Bay Packers hosting the Atlanta Falcons. Kickoff is scheduled for 7:15 Central with coverage on Prime Video. A reminder for you for Wednesday that the Mitchell Quarterback Club meeting will be going on with Darcy Dinert of Mount Vernon Plankton's volleyball, Justin Lucas of Avon football, and Greg Olowski of Corsica Stickney football. The Quarterback Club meets every Wednesday night at Bradley's Pub and Grill next to the Corn Palace, with the meeting starting at 6:30 and the social at 5:30. From the MitchellNow.com Sports Desk, this has been Mike Kelly with your sports update for your Tuesday afternoon, brought to you by Blarney's.
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0: Country 105.9 KMIT with Kane Brown. I'm Jess, and coming up on Thursday, we'll be out from 10:30 to 12:30 in Parkston for Jensen Design Build LLC's groundbreaking on the Parkston Apartments. You can check those out and find out more about the new addition to the Parkston community. Going to be food trucks there as well from 11 to 1, so maybe plan on lunch with us on Thursday. Again, we're going to be there from 10:30 to 12:30 at the Parkston Apartments.
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2: Mix of sun and clouds for the rest of the afternoon, around 60. Tonight, overcast, 53. Tomorrow, thunderstorms and clouds, 65. And another cloudy day on Thursday, possible thunderstorm and a high of 70. 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

0: Can you set aside a person's will because he used poor judgment in choosing his beneficiaries? The court read that question in the case of the grumpy grandfather. I'm Curtis Howard with today's Point of Law.
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0: J. Bernard Barker was an elderly and very rich widower. He had one child, a daughter, who was lost at sea in a yacht race to Japan. She left two children, Patricia and Elmore. Bernard gave them every luxury and indulged in their every wish. Then he complained they didn't know the value of a dollar. After Bernard bailed Elmore out of a disastrous business venture, he snarled, "Neither you nor your sister have the slightest money sense at all. You've been nothing but a barrel of bills to me." Elmore answered bitterly, "With all your money, I suppose we should go around in rags. What have you got that fortune for, anyway?" Bernard said, "Not for you, you wastrel. I'll fix it so you never have a chance to squander a dime of it." The old man died about a year later, and Elmore and Patricia learned about his will. He had left each of them a small lifetime income. All the rest, amounting to quite a few $1 million, went to the Animal Protection League. Brother and sister filed a contest, asking that their grandfather's will be broken. Their attorney told the court, "As the grandchildren raised by Bernard, Patricia and Elmore were not as extravagant and spendthrift as many other children of wealth. It was only their grandfather's peculiar ideas about money that made him think so. His declarations, his outrageous opinions, and his acts clearly show that he was not of sound mind when he made this unnatural will." The attorney for the Animal Protection League said, "We agree Bernard may have acted unjustly or unreasonably, but that doesn't mean he was of unsound mind. He knew exactly what he was doing when he wrote that will. Any competent human being has the right to leave his estate to anyone he chooses. The will must stand as it is." Should Patricia and Elmore get the money? We'll return with the court's decision after this.
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0: Can you break a person's will because you think he used poor judgment in choosing his beneficiaries? No, said the California Supreme Court. Although there was family discord, and although Bernard may have been morally unjust in leaving so little to his grandchildren, that is not enough in itself to set aside the will. Bernard was competent at the time he wrote it, and now the court must enforce it. The great bulk of the estate must go to the Animal Protection League. It's a point of law.
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Real Country 105.9 KMIT with Terry Clark and Poor, Poor, Pitiful Me. And Terry's releasing Terry Clark live from the Ryman, a new 17-song album. It'll be out on October 30th.

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1: ABC News, I'm Michelle Franzen. As the war with Iran nears the seven-month mark, President Trump delivering a speech today to world leaders at the UN General Assembly, re-upping his threats against Iran, defending the U.S.-Israeli campaign. The president later told reporters his team met with an Iran delegation on the sidelines and expressed optimism. Here's ABC's Ian Pannell.
2: I think we've seen some fundamental shifts throughout the Middle East because of the war launched by President Trump and Prime Minister Netanyahu in Israel. We've seen Gulf allies, normally reliable Gulf allies, start to shift away from the U.S. and look about other alternatives.
1: Airports in the Northeast catching up from yesterday's cancellations and delays, all caused by an equipment outage at the Regional Air Traffic Control Center that oversees flights at Newark Liberty International and Philadelphia Airport. Severe storms could throw a new wrench into travel plans today, and forecasters are tracking a nor'easter that could move up the eastern seaboard this weekend. This is ABC News.
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2: KMIT Weather, brought to you by Cromer Plumbing, located at 1900 North Main in Mitchell. They have been voted Best of Mitchell for many years in a row and are the dependable connection for all your plumbing needs. Cromer Plumbing, serving the Mitchell, Huron, and Sioux Falls areas.

First day of fall, not so bad. Mix of sun and clouds the rest of the day, around 60. It'll be overcast overnight, 53. Tomorrow, not as nice. Cloudy with thunderstorm, 65. And then Thursday, cloudy with a thunderstorm and a high of 70. Right now, 60 at KMIT Studios. Get weather anytime at KMIT.com. 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

Dan and Shay with Say So on Real Country 105.9 KMIT. I almost forgot that they also were coaches on The Voice for a season. If you missed it last night with Riley Green making his debut as a coach, on again tonight and tomorrow. Also tonight, Dancing with the Stars on ABC, and WWE Next is on the CW.

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0: Real Country 105.9 KMIT with the latest from Jelly Roll and Hands Up. I'm Jess. Today is September 22nd. Some birthdays and some country music history today. Debbie Boone was born this day in 1956. You know her from You Light Up My Life, which spent 10 weeks at number one. Also on this day in 1985, the first Farm Aid benefit concert was held. Willie Nelson, John Mellencamp, Neil Young, and more. This day in 1992, Garth Brooks released his fourth album, The Chase, which debuted at number one. On this day in 2000, Jody Messina was number one with That's the Way. And this day in 2012, Taylor Swift's single, We Are Never Ever Getting Back Together, scored its third week at number one on the Hot 100.
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2: Mix of sun and clouds for the rest of the day. Around 60, overcast tonight, 53. Tomorrow, thunderstorms and clouds, around 65. Then Thursday, a little warmer, cloudy with a thunderstorm, high of 70. Right now, 60 at our KMIT studios. 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Here is Kenny Chesney with Carry On.

0: KMIT. I'm Jess. Thank you so much for spending part of your day with me. Coming up next, Backstage Country, all the latest from Nashville with your special guest host, Lo Cash. Have a great night. Be safe.
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